It's Maury Fenn with Alicia. Big night in Lotto last night. There were four winners, each winning $250,000. But the weird thing about this is all four tickets were from the same shop. It was from Huntley. There is a very happy syndicate today. Coming up in half an hour, your chance to wine, dine and unwind in South Australia. Right now though, Maroon 5 and Christina Aguilera.

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0: Sia on More FM with Alicia. We're over halfway through the year now, and 2026 has felt like one of the busiest concert years in a wee while. Like, acts have already been here. There's still plenty to come before the end of the year, including so kiss me the way. Dermot Kennedy, the Weight of the Woods tour. It's going to be in Auckland, Wellington and Christchurch this November. Tickets and all the details you need on your Rover app, but we've also got a double pass up for grabs. So if you'd like to be in to win, text the word Woods. Leave a space, tell us what show you'd like to be in to win tickets for, Auckland, Wellington or Christchurch. Send that off to 559 and double pass to see Dermot Kennedy. Could be all yours. Mr Big next, and another cue to call to get you on air and in the draw to wine, dine and unwind before one on more.
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1: Shawn Mendes on More FM with Alicia. Coming up to 1 o'clock, we are only 1 month down in winter. So still plenty of winter on the way, cold, dark nights. Let's get you a bit of a breakaway, right? It's a trip for two. So the kids are staying here, but you and either your bestie or your partner, you could be off to South Australia to wine, dine and unwind. You get return flights, 5 nights luxury accommodation, gourmet food and wine tour, $1,000 spending money, a rental car for those 5 days as well. And you know what? It's never been easier to wine, dine and unwind in South Australia. They've got non-stop flights to Adelaide from Auckland year-round and Christchurch to Adelaide from October. So easy to get over there, but let's make it happen.
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1: And we're at that time of the year where you just need a break. 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
14: Good afternoon, Bridget here with the latest at 1. A new study from the Auckland University of Technology suggests airborne asbestos may have been released from recalled Playsand products. One person is in custody accused of driving dangerously through South Auckland. Police received several reports of an erratic driver on State Highway 1 around 9.30 this morning. The government is expanding an oral language program aimed at improving early childhood skills. New figures show housing consents are on the rise. According to Stats NZ data, nearly 40,000 new homes were consented in May, up 19% on the same time last year. A remarkable escape from Belgium at the FIFA World Cup, coming from behind to beat Senegal 3-2 in the last minute of extra time. And a short while ago in San Francisco, the USA led Bosnia and Herzegovina 1-0. Football updates brought to you by Hisense.
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15: More FM weather with Hubbers, because carpet shouldn't have to match your drapes. Looking good for the rest of today, nice and fine, dropping down to 4 tonight. Tomorrow, fine to start, cloud increasing tomorrow afternoon, maybe a few showers as well. High of 13 tomorrow. Saturday, those showers are turning to rain, and we've got some strong northerlies.
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It's Maury Fenn with Alicia. So much sport happening at the moment, and this weekend All Blacks back in action, and the All Blacks team announcement that is coming out at 4 p.m. We'll have that in our news as soon as we can. Coming up next though, thanks to Chorus, $120 could be yours. Thank you to call in 11 minutes. Here's

G'day there, it's your local Roddy Moore FM Breakfast Club with Nick Ratter. On the show tomorrow, Andy from the original Clypeter Tavern's going to join us. The Jordan Lux Band's going to be playing there shortly. We've got some tickets to give away. Also, going to be joined by the cast of Bugsy Malone as well, the latest and greatest event at Centre Stage Theatre. All that plus much more on the show tomorrow from 6.

0: New on More FM, role model, it's High Hopes. 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And each of them, you get a PlayStation 5 Slim console, an LG OLED 55-inch 4K TV, an LG soundbar to go with it, $1,400 fibre broadband account credit, and a year of free fibre. 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So for your chance to win that, just go to chorus.co.nz to enter. But as well as that, we're covering your fibre this month to make the most of it. So thanks to Chorus, we've got $120 to give away every day this week. Just got to keep listening out for that cue to call. And Gaz, you heard it. So we're covering your fibre this month. $120 is yours.
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0: Absolutely, no worries. And because you're on air and you're so polite, you're also in the draw to Wine Diner Unwind in South Australia.
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0: Not a bad phone call, right, Gary? So congratulations. And thanks to Chorus, another $120 up for grabs for you tomorrow. Keep an ear out for that cue to call. And also, if you'd like to get in the draw to Wine Diner Unwind in South Australia, we can do that before too. Listen out for that cue to call, but Jason Derulo next on More.
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0: Tony and the Blowfish on More FM. Coming up to two, kids are nearly off school and then one full school day left before school holidays time. And the kids are on break for 2 weeks, and then after those 2 weeks, you'll need a break. And if we're being honest, you probably need that break away from the kids. So we've got just the thing. Wine, Dine, Unwind in South Australia. It's a trip for two. You'd win return flights, 5 nights luxury accommodation, a gourmet food and wine tour, $1,000 spending money, a rental car for 5 days to celebrate the simple pleasures in South Australia, like the Murray River. It is the perfect place to wine, dine and unwind aboard a luxury houseboat. You stop off at riverside townships along the way. So to get in the draw for this, you just have to get on air.
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0: And Deborah, sounds like you need a break. You're in the middle of errands at the moment, right? Just about to do the grocery shopping?
3: Yes, definitely.
0: Well, how about we put the errands aside for at least 5 days and get you a long weekend away in South Australia? How does that sound?
3: Oh, wonderful.
0: Oh, well, you're on air, so you're in the draw. You're a step closer. Fingers crossed.
3: Thank you very much.
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0: After two, he's in the country next month. Alex Warren's coming up. And one of the best-selling musicians ever, Rihanna, is in our non-stop 10. And that's starting with All American Rejects after a news update from Bridget on More.
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10: Good afternoon, Bridget here with the latest at 2. Queensland Police have put out a tongue-in-cheek social media video urging Kiwi cops to jump the ditch. The post alludes to the controversial 0.6% pay rise offered back in May. Not a great start to winter for hospitality. Paymark figures show June spending at accommodation merchants was down 20% year-on-year. Dock's paid parking pilot has been dubbed a success. The seven-month trial made $1.5 million across three South Island sites with no impact on visitor numbers. And homicide charges have been recommended for two Kiwi coaches linked to the death of two university basketball players, both drowned at a pre-season boot camp in the Philippines. To the FIFA World Cup, where a short time ago the USA doubled their lead over Bosnia and Herzegovina to 2-0 in their round of 32 match in San Francisco. Football updates brought to you by Hisense.
0: Sport with Jenny and Holmes, Nelson Bays, supporting the region's sport for over 26 years.
11: More FM weather with Hubbers, because carpet shouldn't have to match your drapes. Looking good for the rest of today, nice and fine, dropping down to 4 tonight. Tomorrow, fine to start, cloud increasing tomorrow afternoon, maybe a few showers as well. High of 13 tomorrow. Saturday, those showers are turning to rain, and we've got some strong northerlies.
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It's Morrie Fan with Alicia. You might have heard this big news already today, but Canada are going to be competing in next year's Eurovision contest, despite being nowhere near Europe. But I guess, you know, Australia were part of it this year. Coming up next, great interview with her and Graham Norton on the telly last night. A high school up from Madonna in the next two songs. Right now, though, it's One Direction on Morrie Fan.

0: Hey there, this is Solomon Lana. 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

0: It's Shabuzi on More FM, and this morning you may have heard the announcement for New Zealand's latest festival. It's called Eighth Wonder, heading to Rotorua January 23rd. 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
23: Good afternoon, Bridget here with the latest at 3. The Department of Conservation is rolling out bird flu vaccinations for some of the most threatened species. There's concern over the spread of the H5N1 strain, which is causing large die-offs in wild birds, seals and sea lions overseas. Auckland Council has officially adopted its annual plan, striking a final average rates rise of 7.9%. A slow start to winter for some sectors. Latest paymark figures show food and beverage merchants saw a more than 5% drop in spending last month compared to the same time last year. In an hour, new All Blacks coach Dave Rennie will release his first 23-man playing squad to take on France this Saturday evening. Plenty of talk on whether Ruben Love or Damian McKenzie gets the number 10 jersey. And to football updates brought to you by Hisense, the USA completed a 2-0 win over Bosnia and Herzegovina and will play Belgium on Tuesday.
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23: More FM Nelson weather with Hubbers, warning showroom may cause sudden redecorating urges. It's mostly fine for the rest of the day with light winds, clear skies tonight and we drop to a low of 4. It's a fine day tomorrow with a high of 15. Showers set in tomorrow night with rain expected over the weekend. Sarah and

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2: Hello, how you doing? Tyler here, in for Sarah and Adam. They're taking a break this week. This time next week, we will be on the cusp of our Matariki long weekend. Bring it on. Before that, though, we want to get you on an extra long weekend to South Australia. Plenty of opportunities to get you on air and in the draw to wine, dine, and unwind. Right now, it's Ella Langley at Moore. Just when

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0: It's Chad Kroger at More FM. Tyler here, in for Sarah and Adam. They're off taking a break this week. Door knockers. They've just got a knack for turning up at the worst possible times, right? And the guys heard from you on some of the out-of-the-gate ways on how you can get rid of them.
1: Oh, you know the feeling when someone knocks on your door and you're like, oh, who is this? What do I want? Are they going to be weird? And so you hide.
2: Oh, and I get why people have electric fences. Like, if I had the money, I would be putting that up. And also a moat around the house filled with alligators.
1: Yes. I reckon if you put up heaps of signs as if you're a crazy person, maybe this is the angle. And then people would just go, oh, don't go to that one.
2: Maybe crazy people aren't actually that crazy. Maybe they're some of the smartest people out there.
1: Oh, no, this is a revelation.
2: Oh, what?
1: Might absolutely, but make some weird political statement. Everyone will just stay away. Kerry in Christchurch, what's your tactic for door knockers?
3: Well, we get them all. We've certainly had them all, and I would yell at the kids to hide, and I would hide, and, you know, we would just play cat and mouse with them. And then we legitimately had COVID, like, 4 years ago, and I yelled out, we've got COVID, and they went away. So ever since then, that's what we yell from all corners of the house, we've got COVID, and they just leave.
1: Oh, my God. That's another great...
3: We don't even need to hide anymore.
1: It's such a good tactic. I'm definitely starting there. Yes.
2: I mean, COVID, and also yelling at the kids like it's World War III, eh? Like, get down! Run! Get down.
1: Yeah, Katrina says, Mum used to send my brothers and I in our Catholic school uniforms out to the Mormons if they were at the door. That shut them up pretty quick. How about this one? I once lay on the floor when some Jehovah's Witnesses were knocking. Unfortunately, they looked through the lounge windows. It saw me lying on the floor. They started calling out to me to see if I was home.
2: Yeah, they start calling 111. Next thing, like the ambulance, and everyone's around. Everyone's knocking on the door. They kick the door down.
4: Sarah and Adam driving you home. Looks like

0: Mark Bronson and Bruno Mars. This is More FM. Tyler in for Sarah and Adam. They are off this week, taking a break. We were so excited to announce this morning New Zealand's latest festival, Eighth Wonder, which is going to be happening in Rotorua end of January, the 23rd next year. We want to get you there for free. Get your tickets before they even go on sale. Text WONDER to 559. WONDER? It's WONDER. It's going to be LAB, Sir Dave Dobbin, Corella, Lady Six, Shafu, and heaps more. Going to be so good. All of the details are on your Rover app. Next, one of our favourite moments. You know how Adam, it could be a little bit vanilla, no?
1: A little bit. He's the definition of vanilla.
0: Imagine him like trying to announce rap songs.
1: Oh, that's right. He was so awful.
0: You'll hear that in 12 minutes at more.
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0: Your next opportunity to wine, dine and unwind in South Australia is before four. Tyler here in for Sarah and Adam. They're off taking a break this week. But next is one of our favourite bits. Remember, Director Dave, when Adam had to intro rap songs?
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1: Lewis Capaldi at More FM. Tyler here in for Sarah and Adam. They're taking a break this week. If you want to take a break and have an extra long weekend in South Australia, wining, dining, and unwinding, your next shot of that is in 8 minutes. But we like to go in on Adam. Like, it's one of our favourite things to do, right? Just take the absolute mickey out of him. Him reading, like, hip-hop rap songs.
2: Oh, it's crazy.
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3: We get to play some absolute bangers on the show, especially on a Friday. And last Friday just been, there was one that came up, Adam, that you had to introduce.
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4: Yeah, it's Nelly, Ride With Me on More FM. What? That's how it's spelled. It's ride, and then he spells it W-I-T. Wit. Ride with me.
3: I don't know what it is, but when it comes out of your mouth, it just doesn't hit.
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3: 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Let's do some more. We've racked up a bunch of songs.
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3: Oh, no, he's doing the hands. Oh, why are you doing that? 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
3: but then
4: saying?
3: he still said 50 Cent.
4: 50 Cent. Where, what are you doing? Okay, here's another one. Oh gosh, I've never heard this song before. Charmer Millionaire and Crazy Bone riding on More FM. Sarah and Adam driving you home.
3: No, that's Charmillionaire.
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4: 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No, now I'm getting into Pokemon.
5: Oh, no.
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3: That's not how it's spelled, is it? 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
3: Okay, well, how does he say it?
4: Hot air. It's Nelly, Hot Air, Hot In Here. Oh, far out, I don't know.
3: You didn't get to the
4: so hot in here. Here. So hot. Nelly, Hot In Here on More FM. Hot In Here.
3: Oh, A for effort. Oh, no, he's doing another one. Oh, no. Gosh.
4: Last one, eh?
3: Okay.
4: Oh, yeah, yo. We're about to play them franchise boys. Ling, no, Wit It Rock, Wit It More FM.
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1: Hey, hey, it's Ben from the band Borderline. Remember our last song? Well, we are back with a new single and we really hope you like it. It's called Watching It Burn.
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0: Niall Horan and Anne-Marie. This is More FM. Tyler here, in for Sarah and Adam. They're off taking a break.
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0: Oh, Maddie, you need to take a break by the sounds. Who would you take along with you to South Australia?
3: I reckon I'd have to take my sister.
0: Oh, I love this. Yes. You guys get along really well, I'm assuming.
3: Yes, we do.
0: Have you travelled before together?
3: Not just us, so it'd be a good test.
0: Yeah. If you can make it through that, I think you guys can make it through anything. What part excites you the most? Wining, dining, or unwinding?
3: I reckon unwinding. Perfect time for it.
0: Absolutely. And I mean, no better place as well. I mean, your return flights are sussed, your 5 nights luxury accommodation, you do a Barossa Valley gourmet food and wine tour, $1,000 to spend, rental car for 5 days so that you can go and celebrate the simple pleasures in South Australia. You're in the draw. You made it on air. Congrats.
3: Awesome. Thank you so much.
0: Oh, it's my pleasure. And there'll be plenty more opportunities throughout this afternoon for you to get in that draw. But next, people's ashes. So

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18: Good afternoon, Bridget here with the latest at 4. A landmark employment court ruling has found the Ministry of Education acted lawfully when docking the pay of striking workers last year. Homicide charges have been recommended for Kiwi coaches Tab Baldwin and Grant Derns, linked to the death of 2 university basketball players at a boot camp in the Philippines. Changes to the road rules mean children 12 and under will soon be able to legally ride a bike on the footpath. Conservationists are hoping to vaccinate some of the most threatened bird species ahead of breeding season due to concerns over bird flu. To rugby with Shift 4, new All Blacks coach Dave Rennie is releasing his first ever playing squad of 23. His first 5, Ruben Love, ready to step up, even if he plays between Hurricanes teammates Cam Roygaard and Jordy Barrett. And Black Caps pace bowler Ben Sears has an ankle injury and is out of the 5-match ODI West Indies tour. Auckland's Ben Lister comes in.
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18: More FM Nelson weather with Hubbers, warning showroom may cause sudden redecorating urges. It's mostly fine for the rest of the day with light winds, clear skies tonight and we drop to a low of 4. It's a fine day tomorrow with a high of 15, showers set in

0: tomorrow night with rain expected over the weekend.
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3: Thursday arvo, one day closer to the weekend. This is More FM with Tyler and for Sarah and Adam. They're taking a break this week. Mishaps with people's ashes, especially people accidentally eating them. Oh. It actually happens more often than you'd think. It's one of our favourite bits, and we're going to play it in three songs. Here's Ed Sheeran and Justin.

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1: 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I feel
2: like one. 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

0: James Arthur at More FM, Sarah and Adam taking a break this week, but you got Tyler and Director Dave holding things down. The All Blacks have announced their squad for their game against France this weekend. Over to you, Dave. That's the bit I know.
1: He's done it. Ruben Love starts at 10 for the All Blacks this weekend, which is so exciting. Damien McKenzie's back at fullback. Will Jordan is on the right wing. Caleb Clark's on the other wing. It's a very good All Blacks team. Artie's playing 8 and Luke Jacobson at 7. Those are the highlights.
0: Amazing.
1: Otherwise, I can go all night.
0: Yeah, please don't, because I really want to hear about these people that have accidentally eaten their loved one's ashes.
1: Oh.
0: This was out the gate. One of our favourite moments from the show.
2: This family, is they've gone viral all over the internet. So imagine there's a piano, and obviously there was an urn of the mother, of the mum of the family, up on the piano. And they've come around the corner, and what was in the urn, all the ashes are all over the piano and all over their little daughter's mouth.
3: Did it taste good?
4: Oh my God, Millie, that was my mom.
2: This little girl has, for some reason, it's obviously fallen off, and then she's eaten the ashes.
0: My favourite bit at the end is the kid going,
2: what? Like, so confused. So confused. But see, what would compel a child to be like, oh, there's dust everywhere, I'm going to put it in my mouth?
0: They put everything in their mouths.
1: My daughter eats, honestly, everything. There was a fly sitting on the windowsill. Yeah, so if there was ashes in my house, she would definitely be, she'd be right in there.
2: I wonder what they do taste like. Anyway, not that we want to think about
0: it. What if you get any, like, protein or any macros from?
2: Oh, God. No, don't.
1: Tastes like the inside of a fireplace.
2: Yeah. Right? Surely.
1: Well, yeah. What?
0: Like a burnt barbecue?
2: Yeah, they're like a burnt barbecue. Rachel, are you on a Coast Guard boat? Is that what you do?
5: Yes, so I'm one of the volunteers, so I'm a skipper on one of the Coast Guard boats, rescue vessels.
2: Okay, and what happened with another family's urn?
5: We were asked really nicely if we could assist a long-term volunteer to, basically, his last wishes were to be scattered doing what he loved, which was volunteering for one of the Coast Guard boats. So we took him out with his family and thought that would be absolutely amazing. There's a lot of ashes, just to let everybody know. Mm. So we opened it up to actually let them out, and as they started to flow, a huge gust of wind came and spanned the boat, and unfortunately covered Dad's ashes all over the boat, all over all our volunteers, all over the family, including the people who said, watch out, and there were other people who were laughing because of people who were covered in Dad.
2: Oh, no, Dad was everywhere.
5: Yeah. Dad was everywhere, and I can tell you they taste really dusty.
2: Not like burnt barbecue, Rachel?
5: Not like burnt barbecue, okay. Like a mouthful of dust.
2: Okay, good to know.
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0: before you go, there's something I want you to have.
1: Oh, it's beautiful. But wait a minute, isn't this...
0: Yeah, yes it is.
1: But I thought the old lady dropped it into the ocean in the air.
0: Well, baby, I went down and got it for you.

0: Thirsty Merc at More FM. Tyler here in for Sarah and Adam. They're off this week taking a break. But hey, you often hear us going on about how we want to get your thoughts on the music that we play. And you've done that, our music lab. Hey, Suzanne.
1: Yes, I have.
0: What's your favourite song at the moment? Like, what can we play more of?
1: Well, one of them was Mr. Know-It-All by Teddy Swims.
0: Oh, it's a banger. Absolute tune. Hey, well, thank you so much for telling us on the music lab. For doing that, you've scored yourself $200.
1: Oh, that's awesome. Thank you so much.
0: It's a bit of fun too, eh? Like, you can just...
1: Yeah. Oh, I love doing them.
0: Oh, good to hear. Also, by the way, being on here, you're in the draw to head to South Australia. Good stuff. Yeah. But it gets even bigger. We've got even more money up for grabs for telling us about our music. $5,000, in fact. And it, like, as we're saying, like, we play some little clips of songs and you go, yeah, loving that one. Or actually, I'm getting a bit tired of that one.
2: It's like Tinder, but for music.
0: Actually, that's so fair. Go on, text music to 559. We'll send you back a link and you go on the draw. There's 5 lots of $1,000. How good.
3: 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Hang on, didn't we just do this? That was 11 weeks? Oh, here we go again.
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0: Sarah and Adam, they are off this week taking a break, but you got Tyler and Director Dave hanging out with you. 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

0: 660 at More FM. Sarah and Adam are off this week, but you got Tyler and director Dave. I will never forget when you came in, Dave, complaining about cramps.
1: It was true. I was having breakfast in Hicks.
0: You can't even say the word. this is how it went down.
2: So before the show, we've been getting ready today, and director Dave, who is literally waiting on his partner Jasmine to give birth to their second child, it's a very exciting time, came in hot with this.
1: I think I'm having Braxton Hicks.
2: Oh what? No.
1: No, straight up.
0: No.
2: And what are you feeling? Describe the sensation to us.
1: Like a crampy feeling in my tummy.
3: What did you have for lunch?
1: No, my usual tuna and stuff. There's right. nothing Not out of the ordinary.
2: No.
1: If this baby comes, just know that I'm having Braxton Hicks.
3: This is unbelievable, isn't it?
2: Yeah.
3: So if you don't know what Braxton Hicks is, it's the body training itself for the actual contractions and the big day to give birth. And men
2: usually need a uterus for that, don't you?
3: Correct. Men cannot physically experience Braxton Hicks contractions as they lack a uterus. But they can, David, experience Covard syndrome, which is a sympathetic pregnancy.
1: Yeah, that's happening. And I'm also starting to get acid reflux now too, and I don't get acid reflux.
2: To be fair, also on the phone literally this morning, you were talking to me about, like, you don't know why you're putting on weight. I hope you don't mind me sharing that. But no, because you said because you're being really healthy, like you're eating lots of vegetables, you're exercising, you're doing all the normal things.
0: But he's actually 9 months pregnant.
3: Yeah.
2: But now, is weight gain one of the symptoms? Did you say weight gain?
3: Weight gain can be a symptom. And and David also complained yesterday evening that he was crowning.
0: And it went up a cup size too, I think.
2: Yeah.
1: No, but guys, seriously, I've got such a crampy tummy, which I've never had before, and it's a weird feeling because it's not actually, like, I can't explain it. I've never had this crampy feeling before.
2: Is it now when you say in your tummy, up in the tummy, low in the tummy?
1: Low in the tummy.
2: Mm, okay, yeah, that's probably the right area. Look, I mean, it's not different bits, but right area. Yeah.
3: We are giving you a hard time, and we have been, but the texts are kind of on your side here.
2: It's not always partners. Mm. Sometimes it's friends or random acquaintances who are experiencing...
0: Actually, I'm cramping too now.
2: Yes, same. I've got a sore tummy. And it definitely explains my weight gain. Thank you, Jasmine.
3: And why am I lactating all of a sudden?
4: Sarah and Adam, driving you home.

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1: It's day four of $100 because Bosco doesn't trust us with the full $1,000, so I have made the pop quiz slightly easier for you to win.
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1: That's it.
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0: Oh, g'day, Nicole. How you doing?
3: Yeah, not too bad.
0: Hey, firstly, just by being on air, you are in the draw to jet off to South Australia for an extra long weekend. Congrats.
3: Sounds awesome. Could do with it.
0: Absolutely. And also, you could do with $100, right? Because that's what's up for grabs instead of the regular grand, because Director Dave is on the questions.
4: Yeah, for some reason, Bosto doesn't trust us with the full $1,000. I don't quite get why.
0: No. He doesn't trust you. And it's probably because, have you heard the last few days? Have you heard it, Nicole? Slurring all over the place.
3: I haven't heard the last couple of days.
0: He's been giving the answers.
3: Quite rude that he doesn't trust you.
0: I know.
4: Yeah, I reckon, Nicole. So let's give away $100 because I made it a little bit easier today.
0: Yeah. Well, Dave, just remember, clear, concise, steady pace, all right?
4: Yep.
3: Okay.
0: Now I'm sounding like Bosto. You've got 60 seconds to answer 10 questions. If you get all 10 correct, you win the hundy. If you don't know an answer, say pass. We'll come back to it if there's time. And if you get one wrong, you can keep on guessing, but we won't move on until you say pass. Make sense?
3: Yep, all good.
0: All right, let's go, Nicole. Good luck. Your time starts now.
4: What was Bob the Builder's profession?
3: Builder?
4: Yeah. What colour ribbon represents breast cancer awareness?
3: Pink.
4: The 1994 song Zombie was sung by what band?
3: Pass.
4: Who played Monica in Friends?
3: Pass.
4: Million Dollar Nannies is on what streaming platform?
3: Netflix?
4: No.
3: Amazon?
4: No.
3: Neon?
4: No.
3: The other Pass. One.
4: Okay. What day is State of Origin next week?
3: Monday, Tuesday, Wednesday, Thursday, Wednesday, Friday, Saturday,
4: yep.
3: Sunday.
4: Which US state is known as Sunshine State?
3: California?
4: No.
3: Los Angeles?
4: No.
3: Cars?
4: Which singer released Halo and Single Ladies?
3: Oh,

0: out of 8. The ones you missed. The 1994 song Zombie was sung by the Cranberries. Monica was played by Courtney Cox on Friends.
1: Indeed, yeah.
0: Million Dollar Nannies, that is on Disney Plus, the only streaming platform you didn't quite get to. The US state that's known as Sunshine State is Florida, and Halo and Single Ladies were sung by Beyonce. No hundy today, unfortunately, but you're in the draw to head to South Australia.
1: Excellent.
0: Hey, good stuff, Nicole. And, of course, we will get you in the draw for that right throughout the afternoon to head to South Australia for Wine, Dine and Unwind, your next shot after 5.
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0: The police association is asking the higher-ups to pay close attention to a tongue-in-cheek recruitment video posted by Queensland Police that encourages Kiwi cops to jump the ditch for a bigger piece of the PAV and pay. A section of State Highway 69 just north of Reefton is closed in both directions after a serious crash. A new study from the Auckland University of Technology suggests airborne asbestos may have been released from recalled Playsand products. Singer Miley Cyrus has officially become a Barbie as part of Mattel's Barbie Signature series. To rugby with Shift 4, it's Reuben Love at first five and new coach Dave Rennie's first All Blacks team. He'll have Hurricanes teammates Cam Roygaard and Geordie Barrett beside him. Damien McKenzie will start at fullback. And pace bowler Ben Sears has been withdrawn from the Black Caps ODI series in the West Indies. He has an ankle injury. Auckland's Ben Lister comes in.
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0: More FM Nelson weather with Hubbers, warning showroom may cause sudden redecorating urges. It's mostly fine for the rest of the day with light winds, clear skies tonight, and we drop to a low of 4. It's a fine day tomorrow with a high of 15. Showers set in tomorrow night with rain expected over the weekend.
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3: Hope you've had a wonderful Thursday. Tyler here in for Sarah and Adam. They're off taking a break. Yeah, 5 o'clock Thursday. This time next week, it'll be a long weekend, baby! And it's our last one until like the end of October, so make the most of it. Hey, we want to get you to South Australia. Wine, dine and unwind. Your next shot at that before 5:30 here at Moore. Here's Teddy Swims.

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0: It's The Cause at More FM. Tyler and Director Dave, we're in for Sarah and Adam. They're taking a break this week, and our job is really just to like delve into the files and bring out some of our favourite moments. This one, I had tears of laughter.
1: Okay, someone was 100% watching me when I went into the toilet on the ferry.
2: How does that work? Because I thought you'd have your own cubicle and doors would be shut.
1: So I go into the toilet on the ferry and I slide the door shut, and it obviously used to have a door handle that had been removed. So there was a little hole where I think the handle used to be, but like not very big, maybe the size of just smaller than a 10 cent coin.
2: Okay.
1: So quite little. And anyway, so I sat down the toilet and then I was like, oh, weird. I can see out into the main ferry space through that hole in the door. And then suddenly,
2: oh no,
1: there was an eyeball.
2: Oh no, yuck.
1: In the hole.
2: Could you tell? I know this is a weird thing to say, but could you tell how old the eyeball was?
1: No.
2: Are we talking a child? Are we talking a 60-year-old male?
1: No, because at first it sort of went darkened because obviously they put their eye over and blocked the light, but then that's what it's like they had to move back to see. And I was like, oh, someone is peeping through the hole in the ferry toilet door.
2: Now, let's just, do you reckon they were peeping through the hole to see if somebody was in there?
1: Maybe, because you couldn't see under. So I was like, are they doing, like, you know when you do the shoe check to see if someone's shoes are...
2: Yeah.
1: Do you do that?
2: Yes, all the time. But I get my knees and pants really dirty because sometimes I've got to get, like, right down on the ground.
1: We're still talking about the same thing.
0: That's a different kind of hole.
1: Yeah. Oh, okay, so it wasn't that situation. It was not. There was just someone looking. I think they were trying to see if someone was in it. Anyway, so I go, oh. You know that noise you make when someone like...
2: Oh, yeah. I go with the cough. Oh. Yeah.
1: Mm-hmm. And then anyway, I finished whatever. Went outside. There was no one out there.
2: Oh.
1: So, because I was like, someone's going to be lined up. This is going to be weird. They'd obviously gone, oh, this is so awkward, and gone back to their seat. Mm. So they saw me walk out and went, that's the lady. I still have no idea who it was.
2: And do you think, they got an eyeful as well? They, you know.
1: No, what? What are you talking about?
2: Sorry.
1: How do you think I was going to the toilet? What do you think women do, Adam?
2: I honestly have no idea.
3: Sarah and Adam driving you home. Usually.

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2: dine,
1: unwind
2: in South Australia.
0: Emma, what's going on? How's your day been?
3: Hi, it's been a long day, a very long day at work today.
0: How's your day been? It's actually been really good, not to rub it in. but you sound like someone that needs to go and jet off to South Australia and just put your feet up and relax and forget the world.
3: I think that would be nice. I think so too.
0: What part do you reckon tickles your fancy the most? Wining, dining, or unwinding?
3: Unwinding for sure, I think.
0: Yeah. The wine. But anyway, return flights to Adelaide.
3: Especially
0: the Barossa Valley is really well known for its wine. And that's where you're going to go and do a gourmet food and wine tour. You get a grand to spend, do a bit of shopping. They've got heaps of like little boutiques dotted around the place. Beautiful city. Rental car for 5 days. So you can go and celebrate the simple pleasures in South Australia. You're in the draw.
3: Oh, thank you so much. Appreciate it.
0: Oh, you are so welcome. And just like Emma, you can get yourself in the draw. You just got to get on More FM at any point, even if you're calling for a different competition. As long as your voice makes it onto the radio, you get in that draw. And it is so easy to get to South Australia these days. They've got non-stop flights to Adelaide from Auckland year-round and Christchurch to Adelaide from October. Hey, next, we're playing some of our favourite bits from Sarah and Adam. Adam, he's had some really unfortunate incidents at the park, and I say incidents plural. Like, they make him look really dodgy. I wouldn't go back to the park myself. You'll hear it in 12 minutes on More.
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6: 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One more day left of term two. Ooh. 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

0: 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Tyler here in for Sarah and Adam. They're off taking a break. Hey, we're playing some of our favourite moments. This one here, Director Dave, I've heard it like 20,000 times.
1: Yeah, yeah.
0: And it's still, we were just cry laughing a moment ago. I'm just going to play it.
2: Adam's been pesting at the park again, guys.
3: No. Look, there's a bit of a background story to this, please. So our wee boy Milo, he's 2 years old and he loves trains at the moment.
2: Oh.
3: So everywhere he goes, he takes his Thomas the Tank Engine and Gordon. Last week he took them to the hairdresser and he's just got to be holding his trains. And over the weekend, instead of getting like Easter eggs, he got a new train.
2: Aww.
3: And this train is from Thomas the Tank Engine and his name is Hiro. So he's a train from Japan.
2: Oh, that's cool.
3: Now, Milo, he can't say Hiro. He says pedo.
2: And no one likes that at the park, do they?
3: We go to the park on Saturday.
2: Yeah, no one.
3: And what does he want to take to the park? His trains. His trains that he takes everywhere.
2: Yeah.
3: He left one of the trains behind.
2: Oh, no.
3: And when we were walking back to the car, he realised what train he left behind. And what does he yell out? Screaming, pedo! Pedo!
2: No.
3: Pedo!
2: No.
3: I'm carrying this 2-year-old.
2: No.
3: From the park to my car.
2: Back to your van.
3: Pedo!
2: Back to your unmarked van.
3: I'm like, just suck this lollipop and shut up.
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1: She's coming to New Zealand in January for the very first time. And she's already made an impression with this song from the soundtrack of The Devil Wears Prada 2. Sienna Spiro, Material Lover.
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twice. Shaboozy and Miles Smith. This is More FM with Tyler here in for Sarah and Adam. They're taking a break this week. Time flies, so don't blink twice. Oh, Dermot Kennedy is coming to the country. So kiss me the way. This is a banger, and if you want to hear it live, with Tyler here in for Sarah and Adam. They're taking a break this week. Time flies, so don't blink twice. Auckland, Wellington and Christchurch in November as part of his Weight of the Woods tour.

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23: Good evening, Bridget here with the latest at 6. Legislation to protect businesses from getting sued over climate change damage has passed its first reading. The move comes after activist Mike Smith brought claims against 6 major companies for greenhouse gas emissions. 2 people have been flown to Christchurch Hospital after a crash just north of Reefton on the west coast. State Highway 69 blocked in both directions. DOC is rolling out bird flu vaccinations due to growing concern over the H5N1 strain overseas. Foreign Minister Winston Peters will travel to Singapore and Japan next week to meet with business leaders. Ruben Love has the number 10 jersey in Dave Rennie's first All Blacks playing squad. The back three of Caleb Clark, Will Jordan and Damien McKenzie suggests the All Blacks are expecting the French to kick a lot. And to tennis with Davis Cup Auckland, day 4 at Wimbledon overnight. The men's doubles, New Zealand's Michael Venus and partner Yuki Bambury are scheduled to play their opening round.

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2: More FM Nelson weather with Hubbers, warning showroom may cause sudden redecorating urges. It's mostly fine for the rest of the day with light winds, clear skies tonight, and we drop to a low of 4. It's a fine day tomorrow with a high of 15. Showers set in tomorrow night with rain expected over the weekend.
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3: Sarah and Adam are off this week. Tyler and Director Dave here. Director Dave, you've got a fun fact. Go on.
4: Yeah, 2nd of July today, which is exactly halfway through the year.
3: I thought we'd already passed that. Did you get that from ChatGPT?
4: Of course I did.
3: I don't trust it. Hey, Sarah, she got a blue light brought it into the studio. The results in three songs. Here's Justin Timberlake.

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1: Ed Sheeran at More FM. Sarah and Adam off this week. You got Tyler hanging out with director Dave. And hey, remember when Sarah, she brought in a blue light studio into the studio?
2: Yeah.
1: We all got a little bit nervous.
3: Guys, I got a new toy on the weekend. And I can't stop using it, honestly. It is so fun. Stop it. No. I went to Animates.
4: Oh. This is getting worse. Okay. It's getting worse.
3: I went to Animates and I found this little thing.
4: What is it?
3: It's a toy.
4: It's like a little pocket rocket.
3: It's not what it looks like.
4: Yeah, well, it's...
3: You just push this little button and a blue light comes on.
4: Yes,
3: no,
4: yes, yes.
3: A blue light comes on. So we've been having issues. We moved into our new house a couple of weeks ago. Yeah. And you know, we've got a couple of dogs and we're pretty sure Pico, he's the older, like the 14-year-old dog. Mm. We think he's been marking around the house.
1: Mm. I came around to your house the other day. Yes, he has.
3: Did you? Yeah, he has, eh? No, he has. Mainly out the back. Was it? No, in all seriousness, the out the back bit?
1: No.
3: Did you not smell it?
1: I was joking.
3: Oh, okay.
4: No. Yesterday you were blaming the smell on the crock pot, but maybe it's actually your dog.
3: No, it's outside. It's outside, okay, by this back shed bit in any way. And so then I was at Animates over the weekend trying to find like no marking spray and enzymatic cleaner. And then I found this torch, which literally is like, you know, in the movies where they use a blue light to see all the like bodily fluids.
4: Yeah.
3: That's what this does. It's sold as like a pet stain thing, but I'm pretty sure it would just work on anything. And so now I just go around our house looking to see where it flashes up, if you know what
4: but
3: I mean.
4: But why, like, why though, if you can't see it with the naked eye, like, why do you even need to use the torch?
3: Because
4: if he's peeing outside,
3: like,
4: why does it matter?
3: Well, because I can smell it and I need to know where it's
4: coming
3: from.
4: But he's allowed to go outside and pee, surely.
3: Don't do it by that bit, though. I'm trying to get him in a designated area where it doesn't matter. We have used a hose. That's the thing. I've been going like crazy.
1: No, you don't say.
4: Are you saying it picks up other things other than dog weed?
3: Well, I think so. I don't know. And this is what I was thinking. We could turn off. You've got to turn off the lights. We could turn off the studio lights and I could give it a go.
1: Can I leave the studio?
3: Yeah. But I could just see how clean the More FM studio is.
4: Okay.
3: What do you think? Is this dangerous?
4: I think it's extremely dangerous.
2: Don't go by Adam.
3: That's my first port of call, if I'm going to be honest.
4: Around by my mouth and nose. Like, do not shine the torch there.
1: Sorry,
3: why?
1: What?
3: Oh, no.
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0: Gavin DeGraw, this is More FM. Tyler here, in for Sarah and Adam. They're taking a break.
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2: Dine
1: Unwind
2: in South Australia.
0: Oh, this looks so good. I mean, you just turn up at the airport and we'll take care of everything from the return flights for two, the 5 nights luxury accommodation, a food and wine tour, grand to spend, rental car. You show up and relax. Let's just get a bunch of people in the draw right now. Let's go around. Molly, hello.
3: Hi.
0: All you have to

0: to do is say words on the radio. You've already done it, so you're in the draw. Congrats.
1: Oh, thank you so much.
0: Oh, my pleasure. Let's go. Melinda, hi.
2: Hi, how you going?
0: You're good. You're in the draw as well.
2: Awesome, thank you.
0: My pleasure. Paula, we'll go one more. Hi, how are you doing?
3: Well, you got to get her on.
0: Oh, I just turned her off. I'm so Oh, no, it's like Adam's still here. No. Paula, hello, are you there?
4: I am here.
0: Hey, and yes. You're in the draw. Congrats.
4: Thank you so much.
0: Hey, Paula, do you know the why did the chicken cross the road joke?
4: Oh, I probably should by my age.
0: Why did the chicken cross the road? To get to the other side. Well, Sarah, she's got a dark theory about it, and you'll hear it next on More.
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0: More FM. Time here, and for Sarah and Adam, they are off taking a break. The All Blacks named their squad to take on France this weekend, their first test of the year, their first test ever at the brand new stadium in Christchurch. Hey, Sarah's going to blow your mind. You're never going to hear the why did the chicken cross the road joke the same ever again. In three songs at once.

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0: Big fans of Kaylee Bell here at More FM. It's her latest Me For Me. Tyler in for Sarah and Adam, they're taking a break this week. But Sarah, she had a theory about the why did the chicken cross the road joke.
1: Did you always think that was just a thing where it was like, it's just a like the anti-joke? Like it's like, duh, to get
2: yeah,
1: to the other side.
2: Yeah, to see his friend or whatever.
1: Is that what you thought, Tyler?
0: Mm-hmm.
1: Is that what you thought, Director Dave?
3: Yeah.
1: So same. But now people are saying that actually there's a whole double meaning to the joke and that the chicken wanted to top itself.
3: What?
2: Oh, so you're saying the chicken wanted to cross the road to get hit by a car.
1: To get to the other
2: to
1: side,
2: get,
1: like,
2: oh my,
1: to cross over to the other
2: that
1: side.
2: That is wild.
1: No.
2: That's tripped me up massively. That actually makes a lot of sense. That's like that now makes the joke funny.
1: Well, the thing is,
2: I mean, it's sad, but
1: no, that's fair, actually, because what they say, the line between tragedy and comedy is razor thin. Mm. But, like, I guess the chicken crossing the road isn't usually that successful, so it does make sense.
2: Yeah.
1: But do you think that whoever wrote that joke, that's what they meant?
2: Well, it makes them a lot more smarter, I believe.
1: I don't know, man. I think
2: that's a deep joke, but I mean,
1: yeah,
2: that's tripped me up massively.
1: Yeah,
2: that's wild. Has that not buzzed in anyone else out?
1: Yeah, I've been thinking about this all weekend. Yeah.
2: I was hanging out in Wainui Mart for too long. What'd you put in those brownies?
4: Sarah and Adam driving you home.

0: Lowdown at More FM. Tyler here, in for Sarah and Adam, taking a break this week. It is time for Steph O'Clock. Hey, g'day. How's it going?
1: Oh, hello. Hi. Hey, I've got a very exciting guest on the show joining me at 7:30. She is in the know with everything Taylor Swift's wedding.
0: Oh.
1: Which is highly likely to be Friday, American time, Saturday, our time. Mm. Sharon Casey, she hosts an amazing podcast called A Little Bit Extra, which is kind of your go-to entertainment news podcast. There's a few episodes that drop a week. And she knows everything.
0: Yeah.
1: Everything. Mm. I don't know how the woman does it because she has a family and other jobs to do. But she, for some reason, knows everything to do with this wedding that she's not invited to.
0: I would love to know her screen time, like on her phone. It must be insane.
1: It would be so insane. So 7:30, if you were wondering, oh, what's going on with that wedding coming up? Don't worry. You are going to know every single detail on the way with Sharon with me at 7:30 tonight. So something to look forward to.
0: Yeah, absolutely looking forward to it. Well, Steph, joining you next, it's More FM.
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0: with Steph.
1: G'day. Happy Thursday night. Almost the weekend. One more day to go. The show tonight, all thanks to Lindt. Melt into bliss with Lindor from the Lindt Master Chocolatiers. Yum. Hey, at about 7:30 tonight, the expert when it comes to celebrities, pop culture, entertainment news, Sharon Casey from the podcast A Little Bit Extra. She's going to be joining me on the show to talk all things Taylor Swift's wedding, which is very likely happening tomorrow in New York. So every detail we will find out from her at 7:30 tonight. Host Ian Blake Shelton to kick things off. It's Maury Fenn.

0: Alex Warren on Maury Feme on your Thursday night, almost the weekend. Steph here, let's do this.
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0: Tonight, two Pitbull songs for you for More Encore. He's fun, isn't he? Some describe Pitbull as being the Shakespeare of our generation. Not many people would describe him as that, but I'm sure some person out there probably really rates him as a lyricist. I don't, but I think his lyrics crack up. Lines like, "I'm in the club like a squirrel looking for a nut," genius. Another one, "Me not working hard." Yeah, right, picture that with a Kodak. Listen out for those lines in this particular song coming up next. I love Pitbull. He brings the vibe. He's a good time. Two Pitbull songs in a row. The Shakespeare of our generation. Give me everything with Neo to kick us off. It's Maury Feme.
2: Me not working hard. Yeah, right, picture that with a Kodak. Or better yet, go to Times Square, take a picture of me with a Kodak. Took my life from negative to positive. I just want y'all to know that. And tonight, let's enjoy life.

More encore tonight here on More FM. How fun was that? You're with Steph, and next, the Taylor Swift Travis Kelce wedding is very likely happening this weekend in New York at Madison Square Garden, and I know the perfect person who knows every detail that will fill us all in next. Sharon Casey from A Little Bit Extra joins me in 10 minutes. 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

0: Role Model High Hopes here on More FM Thursday night. Steph here, and a friend is joining me. She is the host of A Little Bit Extra, the podcast all about entertainment and what is happening in the world. And everyone is talking about Taylor Swift's wedding. She is in the know. Sharon Casey, welcome to the show. What is happening?
1: Oh my God, I don't even know where to start. So it sounds like the wedding festivities are going to kick off on Friday American time. So I think that's maybe like our Saturday, late Friday. And it's crazy because there's now rumors that there will be a 100-person ceremony and then an 1,100-person party at Madison Square Garden. So the actual ceremony will be in a different place. And we've seen like all these different things coming in, like garden parties and fake trees and set pieces to build like some weird castle thing. And it sounds like she's going to completely transform Madison Square Garden into this kind of space that feels like you're outside or within a fairy tale.
0: Do you think the rumors are true? I was reading that the dress code is black tie and boys have to wear top hats and girls have to wear long gloves. Do you think that's just people taking the piss and making that up?
1: I mean, I haven't heard that. I've heard a lot of weird rumors about it, but I think that's what's the funny thing about it now is that there's so many different rumors that anything could be true. My favorite thing, though, is that we woke up this morning and there's a man moving set pieces inside on a forklift, and it's like the kid that forgot it was Mufti Day and he still wore his uniform because he was wearing his Taylor Swift contractor shirt and everybody else is wearing black. So that's the first kind of confirmation that something Taylor Swifty is going down at Madison Square Garden. But then at about lunchtime today, the New York City Chief of Police said, there's obviously something happening this Friday at Madison Square Garden and we will have extra police presence there. I can't say what is happening there, but we will be keeping an eye on the situation.
0: Do you think, because Taylor Swift in her past relationships has been very private, in the Travis Kelce relationship, she's kind of done a 180 and she's let us in on her engagement photos. They did a podcast together. She's really inviting us fans into her love life like she's never done before. Do you think she'll release photos, Shaz, or do you reckon we'll just have to use our imagination?
1: Nah, definitely. I think there will be photos, but they will be like everything Taylor Swift publicity. It'll be extremely controlled and she will have the right of like what gets released.
0: Oh, she is in the know. The host of A Little Bit Extra. Go there if you want to find out every little detail about the festivities with Sharon Casey. Yeah.
1: Can I tell you something, Steph?
0: Of course.
1: Okay. So I'm surprised I haven't been made to take this down yet because, as we were saying, like everything with Taylor Swift is super controlled. If you go and listen to the latest episode of A Little Bit Extra in the Pop Rap, I have told a story I have never told before about how I got my friend, by pure accident, kicked off a Taylor Swift music video because they thought that they were breaking their NDA and they weren't. But the story is freaking crazy, and I am surprised it's still up there. So go listen to it while you can, because I reckon we're going to get in trouble in a few days.
0: A Little Bit Extra. 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What a story! I can't wait to hear that. Thanks, Sharon.
1: Thank you.
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0: I love the feeling that music gives you when you hear a song you haven't heard in ages and you're like, oh my God, I remember this song. And this one I've chosen for you tonight is the perfect pre-weekend song. It's to really get you excited that it's Thursday night and you've got one more day to go until that glorious thing we call the weekend. So this song came out in 2010, but it samples a very old song. So old it's from the 50s.
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0: An Italian classic by Renato Carosone.
2: Tu vuoi vivere alla moda, ma se bevi.
0: That came out in 1956. And then an Australian DJ duo found the song, reworked the song, and they are called Yolanda Be Cool in collaboration with D-Cup. They formed this glorious club banger that still hits so hard. I hope you remember this one. This is We No Speak Americano.

0: It's Mori Fam Thursday night. Steophia, you know how there's seven wonders of the world? Well, actually, there's eight. And that is the name of a brand new music festival coming here to Aotearoa, Eighth Wonder, heading to Rotorua this January. With this legend headlining it, Sir Dave Dobbin. With LAB as well. Corella, Lady Six, Shay Fu, and heaps more for Eighth Wonder. Summer, it's going to be here right around the corner, Jan 23rd, in the heat, outdoor music. How good! What a great lineup. If you want to be in to win one of the first double passes to Eighth Wonder, just text Wonder to 559 to get your name in the draw. So Wonder to 559. And you could be heading along this Jan in Rotorua. Up next, Of Monsters and Men, Taylor Swift and Ella Langley. Plus, a very wintry three of a kind coming up. It's Mori FM.
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0: The next three songs will have the same theme, and tonight's theme is lighting a fire during wintertime. Let's spare a thought for our friends in Oamaru, Twizel, Aoraki, Mount Cook Village, Alexandra Cromwell, all those places in the negatives tonight, especially Oamaru, down to -5. So light those fires. I love a cozy night in front of a fireplace, right? Heat pumps, just they're not as magical, funnily enough. So the next three songs all have something to do with lighting those fires in wintertime, such as Usher, Burn is on the way. Some Pink, Just Like Fire is coming up, but let's get things started. Three of a kind tonight, lighting those fires. This is Ellie Goulding, Burn, here on More FM.

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1: Why? See, it's burning me to hold on to this. I know this is something I gotta do, but that don't mean I want to. What I'm trying to say is that

Pink wrapping up Three of a Kind tonight on More FM. The theme for the last three songs has been all about lighting those beautiful fires in your lounge and your fireplaces this winter. Keep it nice and warm. Pink, Just Like Fire, Usher, Burn. That was a personal highlight. And Ellie Goulding, Burn as well in Three of a Kind tonight. The show is all thanks to Lindt, irresistibly smooth chocolate bliss of Lindt or truffles. It's the perfect gift for yourself. Harry Styles here. It's American Girls. It's More FM.

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0: Ray on Mori FM Thursday night. Steph here, and look, Canada is the latest country to sign up for Eurovision. They are going to be taking part in the songwriting, performing, big European competition next year. Australia has been competing in it for the last couple of years, and now Canada. Who do we need to talk to here in Aotearoa? Who needs to have a word with Eurovision to get New Zealand involved in this? Because we need to be involved in Eurovision. Don't you think it's time? Australia's there. Canada will be there. New Zealand needs to be there. Don't you think? George Michael, Ricky Reid and One Direction all coming up on Mori FM.
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One Direction on Maury Theme on your Thursday. Steph here. Your next chance to get in the draw to wine, dine and unwind in South Australia by getting on air. Everyone on air gets in the draw is tomorrow morning from 6 a.m. Celebrate the simple pleasures in South Australia. Best of luck. Ed Sheeran here. It's more.

0: high school hit for you, Eric Carmen, Hungry Eyes on More FM. Steph here, Thursday night. Very exciting news today that Google and our Māori Language Commission have worked together to launch the very first New Zealand voice in Google Maps. Place names are being said correctly.
1: Turn left onto Kaka Street, then turn left onto Huia Street. In 300 metres, Lake Taupō will be on the left.
0: Isn't that so cool? Very, very awesome. Somba, Shaggy and Walker Hayes with Kesha coming up here on More FM.
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0: We're going to go to 2004, the year that Facebook launched, the year that George W. Bush was re-elected as America's president, and Three Doors Down hit this song. Here Without You, so I've got this for you in a sec. Also, we're going to go to the year 2009, the year that Barack Obama, he was president in America. And do you remember in New York City how there was a plane that landed perfectly on the Hudson River there after both of its engines failed? Remarkable. Also, this song came out. Florence and the Machine. But first, we are going to the year 2000, where we were all panic buying,

Three Doors Down here on More FM, wrapping up 10 minutes of the 2000s. Steph here. Dermot Kennedy is coming to Aotearoa. And we've got some cheeky little double passes we'd love to give away to you. He's playing Auckland, Wellington and Christchurch this November on his Weight of the Woods tour. So if you are keen to check this out live, text WOODS and what show you want to see, either Auckland, Wellington or Christchurch, and send that to 559 to be in to win a double pass to see Dermot Kennedy this November here in NZ. Here's Benson Boone, it's More FM.

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1: Hey, hey, it's Ben from the band Borderline. Remember our last song? Well, we are back with a new single and we really hope you like it. 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

0: Borderline, watching it burn here on More FM on your Thursday night. Steph here, and will she be getting married tomorrow in New York at Madison Square Garden? All signs point to yes. We have some kind of event happening there. It's kind of the world's worst kept secret, really. A lot of security and police will be around Madison Square Garden for a top secret event tomorrow. And one of the guys putting out, bringing in boxes of equipment and stuff into the stadium was wearing a Taylor Swift top. So it's kind of a dead giveaway. That is all going down, and I really hope she releases photos. Her song, I Knew It, I Knew You, from Toy Story 5 is coming up after the break. Some Live and Lewis Capaldi as well. It's More FM. Forget the grocery bills. And the click and collect, for that matter. And the traffic. And the... Well, why don't you just forget about everything for a little while?
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1: 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It's Taylor Swift. I knew it. I knew you here on More FM. 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
1: What do we do at this time every night? Brain or pinky? Which one is it? We try and take over the world. The pinky and the brain. Do you remember that? Pinky and the brain. Anyway, what do we do at this time every night, everybody? We play one of Steph's favourite New Zealand songs. We're pinky in the brain. Right, tonight it is going to be David Dallas Runnin'. It came out in 2013. It is such a tune. I love the song. I never exercise to it because I don't exercise, but it would be a great tune to run along with and listen to. Runnin', David Dallas. It's More FM. I got a new-

You got more Ethan with Jack for Thursday night. Hopefully you've had a lovely day and filled your car up, because petrol is the cheapest it's been in a long time around the whole country. In fact, the cheapest it is right now, pack and save, and Rotorua, $2.09 for 91. How good is that, eh? Let us declare with a high score after Passenger. Love the song. Let it go. Well, you only need

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1: Lana was going out to her car last week and Katie was helping her into the car. And Katie had obviously come from home and she didn't have her makeup on. 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
0: I know. I said, who are you trying to impress here?
1: Yeah, she
0: what
1: ran.
0: What a plot twist that would be.
1: And called out.
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0: It's Fall Out Boy. We can start the fire here at Mori FM. Jacob's on Thursday night. Just saw this pop up on my feed. City here in New Zealand getting its fourth McDonald's. That's right. Can you guess where it is? Palmerston North. That's right. Construction is getting underway very soon for a fourth McDonald's in Palmy. And there's a lot of backlash. A lot of people saying we don't need four McDonald's in Palmerston North. And if you've been to Palmy, you'll know there are so many fast food places. It is crazy. So personally, I don't think Palmy needs another McDonald's. Love to hear what you think though. Text through to 559. Coming up before 11 o'clock, we've got Benson Boone. He turned 22. He's only 22 the other day. He's coming up. And Eminem, huge throwback from him next. More FM.
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0: Coming up to 11 o'clock here on More FM. Well, did you hear the announcement this morning? This is so exciting. There's a new festival on in Rotorua. It's called Eighth Wonder, like the eighth wonder in the world with the pink wine and terraces. And Sir Dave Dobbin's going to be playing. Yep. LAB2, Corella, heaps more. And it's going to be happening perfect timing too, around that summer period, Jan 23rd. 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Otherwise, search Eighth Wonder on your Rover app for all the details. But it's going to be so cool. Can't wait. All the way after 11 into a non-stop 10. Got Radiohead playing in 7 minutes for you and Alex Warren's latest Fever Dream. Getting things underway next. 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

This is More Evening with Jack for Thursday night. Hope you're doing well. Last day of school for kids tomorrow. I'm sure they're looking forward to that, eh? Just pizza all day, watching movies. Do they still do that? I hope so. That was like the best days of school, eh? But best of luck to those kids. Final day tomorrow and then into the school holidays. Good luck, parents. Tom Petty with the high school at Up to Conan Gray. It's Vodka Cranberry here at More. You say.

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1: I walk in and I go, why does that lady on the wall have no bra on?
2: They're one of those old school calendars. Like back in
1: workshops.
2: Every
1: quarter. Melons, melons, melons, melons, melons.
2: And that's where it's set in, folks.
0: Si and Lana and the Breakfast Club. 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
1: She's coming to New Zealand in January for the very first time. And she's already made an impression with this song from the soundtrack of The Devil Wears Prada 2. Sienna Spira, Material Lover.
2: 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Play

0: Ori Fim, it is brand new music from Sienna Spyro. She's got such a beautiful voice, eh? It's called Material Lover. I reckon, and I'm putting this out there, but next year, I reckon she's going to sell out Spark Arena. And I say that because she's kind of following in the same following in the footsteps of Olivia Dane. That's what I'm trying to say. Because Olivia, she was big on socials. She blew up and then, yeah, she sold out Spark Arena in October, and that's exactly what Sienna's doing. So, yep, look forward to hearing more of her. And, yeah, as I mentioned, such a pretty voice. So good. On the way before midnight, we'll get a huge tune from DJ Sammy that you probably danced to back in the 90s, and the unofficial national anthem of Ireland's Cranberries. Next, hear it more.
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0: Well, it is a trip that everyone wants to win at the moment, eh? Ditching the kids, booking the grandparents in, unplug from the world, and just have some time for you. In South Australia, one of the coolest places in the world. So the prize includes return flights to Adelaide. We've got to sort that out for you, right? 5 nights luxury accommodation in Adelaide in the Barossa Valley. You'll have a Barossa Valley gourmet food and wine tour because they know how to do it there. $1,000 spending money, also a rental car for 5 days. So, yep, you're just going to choose who you're going to take with you. That's the hard part. Is it your partner? Is it a sister? Is it your mum, dad? And then, yeah, you're off and away laughing. If you want to get in the draw, be listening tomorrow morning from 6 with the Breakfast Club. That's your next chance. Get on here. And you're in the draw. Yep. In South Australia, a beautiful meal is shaped by landscape. People call people in atmosphere. You might call it world-class food and wine. They just call it lunch there. But yeah, 6 o'clock, Breakfast Club. Be listening. Get on here. And you're in the draw. Well, that's me, Jack Dunn, for our Thursday night. Have a great rest of your... Well, don't have much of it left. But going into Friday morning, going to get into it on Stop 10. Beautiful duet from Sam Fender and Olivia Dean in 6 and One Direction. Getting things underway next. It's More FM. 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

you're the only one. 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Soon enough, well, I found out you're something I can't live without. 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
1: Hey, hey, it's Ben from the band Borderline. Remember our last song? Well, we are back with a new single and we really hope you like it. It's called Watching It Burn.
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1: Hey, can I be the first to wish you happy International Dog Day?
2: Oh,
3: is it?
1: It's International Dog Day today. So I've been a dog owner for years. Our family, we don't have dogs at the moment. I don't really want one right now, but people love them. But International Travel Survey on International Dog Day, you might expect they're in sync, said 40% of travellers aged between 35 and 54 worldwide. So I'll repeat those numbers. There's not a lot in there. 40% of travellers aged between 35 and 54 plan to include their pets on their next travel vacation. And the survey goes on to say a lot of people don't realise how many hotels around the world are animal friendly.
3: I was about to say that exact thing. I've noticed it now where people say, oh, do you have a dog? It's no longer like, are you a smoker? Like, there's smokers' rooms. It's like, there's dogs where, there's rooms where animals can go. And actually, yes. I haven't noticed, like, some of these hotels are really nice hotels.
1: Fancy. QT Hotel in Auckland?
3: Yep.
1: Dog friendly. And they've got what they call the chaos room, for obvious reasons, which is designated as dog friendly. So you go in there. But they said what is interesting is a lot of people that check into the QT in Auckland, they actually love seeing animals in reception, even if they don't have an animal on their holiday themselves.
3: Right, yeah. But then it can be hard, right, because can you have, like, a ban on a certain breed?
1: Well,
3: or does that get a bit doggist? If there's a, for lack of, breedist, for lack of a better word.
1: Well, so one way to mitigate that, a lot of hotels have had a weight limit on the dog.
3: Oh, I see.
1: So yep. I guess, you know, Chihuahuas, they're pretty, you know, tiny.
3: Because I love a retriever, but could you imagine a retriever and trying to clean up all that hair if you're the poor cleaner that's got to go
1: around the place, jumping on the furniture, or a rotty.
3: Some of them that are real slobbery.
1: Yeah. Oh, yeah. What are those rolly dogs in the ad and they just get all that?
3: Oh, from the toilet paper ad?
1: Yeah, the Purex ad.
2: What about a Great Dane? Those things are massive.
1: Yes.
2: Surely they would have to be like 3 times the price.
1: Or a Newfoundland.
2: Well, that's it. Do you charge based on size of dog? Like you say, a Chihuahua versus a Great Dane.
1: Yeah.
3: But then a Great Dane can be quiet. Chihuahua, not so much.
1: Yeah, exactly. Well, interesting, because the QT, again in Auckland, they've got their what they call their pup year package, like pup year package, and they've removed the weight limitation for animals now. So basically all dogs are welcome.
3: You could.
1: Irrespective of the size. What's the name of the dog? Is it called a Lion Burger or a Leon Burger?
3: Yeah, the one that's really, really friendly with kids and it's huge.
1: Google it, folks. If you've got 5 seconds, Google Leon Burger. And this was bred purposefully for royalty back in the day in the UK.
3: Because they're loyal as heck, aren't they?
1: And they look like lions. I don't think I think there's some issues health-wise with the whole, you know, mutations and things like that. But have you Googled Leon Burger?
2: Yeah.
1: Do they look like lions?
2: No, I wouldn't say like lions.
3: No, they're kind of like
2: they do look like beautiful and fluffy and friendly.
1: 40% of people booking their travel now are booking specifically with their animals.
3: And the Hilton and Taupo, apparently they've got a good deal as well for dogs.
1: Because
3: you know, if you're not going to a hotel because you can't take your dog, it's a market that absolutely should be, you know, serviced.
1: Yep.
3: And if you've got money and you want to take your dog somewhere, you're going to go and stay at those places.
1: Yep.
3: You'd pay the extra to have your dog in there. And Simon and I will be staying at the Bella Vista over the road, okay? All the poor people with dog allergies will be sniffling their way down to the Novotel or something.
1: Yeah. Imagine the buffet with your animals.
3: Oh,
1: can you imagine in the morning? Jeepers.
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1: We've been talking about how today's International Dog Day, and I was saying how 40% from this latest travel survey, 40% of people now want to travel with their animals. So many hotels are becoming animal friendly.
2: And planes, yeah.
1: Tina says, I'm sick of all this precious thing about dogs. I don't want to go anywhere near dogs. Cafes, hotels, they're pets, not children, says Tina.
2: You're not alone, Tina. A lot of people actually think that too. But what's it like when you actually work somewhere where the dogs now can come? Because Natasha's with us now this morning. Morning, Tash. Where did you work?
3: I used to work in a Ramada in Canada.
2: The Ramada. Okay.
1: And was it a dog friendly hotel?
3: Yeah, we had the fourth floor, which had about 9 or 10 rooms, were all designated. That floor was designated for dogs.
2: And what was that like to sort of clean?
3: The cleaners, the dogs were pretty good actually. Most of the owners kept they bought blankets and kept everything clean, except one lady. She brought two Great Danes, and the cleaners couldn't work out why all the fur was on the top of the desk.
2: Oh,
1: and Natasha, did that fourth floor, was it a wee bit whiffy? Did it smell like dog?
3: No, you know what? Dogs are cleaner than humans.
1: Really?
3: Those dogs in that place immaculate, and they were so wonderful. We used to have a jar on the counter, and it was for dog treats only.
1: Fancy. And what did you charge for a dog to stay with the owner?
3: It was Canadian dollars, so it used to be $25 Canadian extra to have your pet stay at the hotel.
2: That's pretty good. And considering taking your dog to a kennel and having peace of mind and knowing your dog's there with you, I suppose you would pay that, wouldn't you?
3: Yeah, and a lot of people in Canada, they do it in the winter time because they don't want to leave their dogs over in the winter. So in the winter, they used to travel a lot with the animals.
1: Very interesting to talk to you. Were they allowed to take their animals to breakfast, to the buffet?
3: No, they couldn't take them down to the area, but we did have an area outside the breakfast area where they could have bowls and things for the dogs and everything. And then we had a swimming pool area and they couldn't go in there. But the dogs just became part of the hotel. We used to love them. And if someone needed to go for breakfast, we'd just sit down with the dog while they had their breakfast.
2: Natasha, since you're in Canada, do you miss poutine?
3: Yes, I do. I do miss poutine.
2: Chips, gravy and cheese. My God.
1: I've never even heard of it.
3: And pierogies. I miss pierogies.
2: Oh, my gosh.
1: Hey, tell you what, Natasha, we've loved chatting with you.
0: Hang on, didn't we just do this? That was 11 weeks? Oh, here we go again.
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1: Wee bit personal, wee bit embarrassing, but I have incredibly uncomfortable butt cheeks.
2: Oh, and that was me last week.
1: Yeah, but it's past, right? Mine's constant.
2: It's past. Oh, yours always sore.
1: When I sit down. And I was, funnily enough, I thought, is this just me? Don't want to talk about it. But then I read a story in The Listener magazine on health, and it's exceptionally common. It happens across all age demographics. It affects some people. It's to do with your muscle, your gluteus maximus muscles, and some just are a little soft, and right. Other people don't have it. But it's there'll be people listening to this now, and when they sit
2: who
1: down...
2: Who have a sore bum.
1: Pretty much.
2: I mean, not to overcomplicate things here, but... Like, why
1: it's,
2: is
1: no,
2: your bum
1: it's
2: sore?
1: More, no, it's more than that. Well, I don't know why it's sore.
3: Have you been doing any stretches to alleviate?
1: No.
3: Haven't gone to physio?
1: No, but the advice is in this story to go to a physio because it's not actually it is a condition, but it's not something to be worried about. It's just some people have it if you sit for periods of time. It's like a dull ache. It's almost like it's really hard to articulate what it is.
2: Is it like
1: I've got it now?
2: A tight ass.
1: I'm trying to sort of evaluate what it is.
2: You know, because like, you know how sometimes a muscle can be sore because it's. Maybe tightened or it's...
1: Yeah, no,
2: you
1: it's,
2: have
1: no.
2: a medically tight ass. <It's>,
4: bounce coins off that
1: it's,
4: thing.
1: It's not, you know, you go to the gym and you get muscle fatigue, right? And then a day later it's gone and you know, it's not that.
2: Okay, it's like permanent sore bum.
1: It's permanent, prolonged. At night time, if I lie down in bed, I have to roll over to my left, roll over to my right, just lying on my back, and it's a pain, man.
2: Could it be because you don't have an actual bum?
1: That's what my children reckon.
2: It's bone on
3: just
2: bed.
3: Just leg on leg.
1: That's what my kids reckon, because my father is the same. If you see him in pants, they just sort of hang there. Well, but...
2: Do you want some of mine?
3: I was not rapping about you.
2: We need a bum donation centre. Yeah. I'll donate some of mine, and you can just...
1: You never have it?
2: No, not a sore. If it's been like, there's a particular workout my trainer's got me doing now and it sucks.
1: No.
2: But that's just muscle fatigue.
1: It's not a muscle fatigue.
2: Okay.
1: I've got it now. I'll go home this afternoon, sit and have my lunch and watch something briefly on television or reading a book. It's painful.
2: It's just you can't sit down with comfort.
1: It's a dull ache, man.
4: Is it possibly that you're backed up and need some prune juice or kiwi fruit juice?
2: It sounds more mechanical.
1: No. We don't talk about that. And it's definitely not that.
2: No.
1: I'm like the queen. We don't. That's completely no. This is a muscle inside your cheeks.
2: Okay.
1: And it's your cheeks.
4: Could you
2: your lack thereof cheek, I think.
1: Yeah.
2: Could it be?
1: Bizarre thing.
2: No. What should we call it? Should we call it sort of
1: butt gate? It's like it's
2: Now
1: this is interesting. Wendy's just texts. He says, "Guys, I've just started going to the gym and I'm experiencing that dull ache Simon's talking about. It's like a deep cramp. It's agony standing and sitting." Right. Well, mine's not standing, Wendy, but certainly sitting. It's just I'm always shuffling,
2: trying to get comfy on your own bum.
1: Yeah. So right now I'm pushing deep back into my chair to relieve the pressure on the cheeks.
2: Oh, I seriously think it's from a lack of bum cheek.
1: Now,
2: lack of bum cheekyitis.
3: Bum cheekyitis.
1: You've never had it, you guys.
2: No, I promise.
3: Only from like the gym or something like that.
1: No.
3: You've got to get you a physio. Just get someone that can, you know, get in there and give it a good old sort
2: Or maybe
3: out.
2: A chiropractor. Maybe something
1: They're
2: mechanical.
1: More back.
2: Yeah, but I feel
1: think
2: like something's going on down the down the bottom there.
1: Oh, the transfer of pain.
2: Tailbone maybe needs to be and then Melissa said she's got the same, but she thinks hers is to do with menopause.
4: Oh, there we are.
1: And
3: a bit, Simon.
1: I am in touch with my feminine side. Thank you, Melissa.
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1: I've got a friend who she loves to sit outside the supermarket and growl people. It's not her job, but she just waits and she says, "Where's your mobility?" I love her for it. I'm like, "Good on you." She's like, "Where's your mobility pass?" And then she often has standoffs, like daily, with people outside the countdown.
2: So this is a really good discussion. Let's have it very briefly. I was parked outside countdown with Jodie. Jodie was still alive. Now, Jodie was in a wheelchair for pretty much a year. We were parked there, and I had my card, and this guy walked past my car, and I kid you not, he unloaded with the most foul...
1: Even with your card on display?
2: He didn't see the card.
1: Oh.
2: But he went absolutely ballistic. Now, Jode couldn't talk.
1: Yeah.
2: I was looking at this guy going, what the hell? Am I going to get out here and punch this guy in the face? Because he made me that cross. And so I got out and I said, we've got a mobility card. Here it is. And then he walked off. Didn't apologise. But he just unleashed.
1: That is wild. He was looking.
2: And he didn't know whether, he couldn't see. Jodie was sitting, so he didn't know she couldn't walk.
1: What sort of things? Was he attacking you for being able-bodied?
2: For parking in a disabled park. So he was kind of like, had made a judgment without clearly the facts.
1: Yeah.
2: And he unloaded. So you can get a bit of that self-righteous indignation from people
3: but
2: as well.
3: But I don't know who his backstory or no yes. one does, but part of that also probably comes from people that do park more often than not in parks that they shouldn't like that.
1: You're right, Speed. I think more people park in those that shouldn't than should.
2: Yeah. Probably that's correct.
1: But you would certainly hope if you're going on a rampage and being some sort of some sort of self-knighted policeman, you would actually check if there was a mobility card there.
2: Yeah, and it's quite a tricky one because genuinely, you know, I'd get upset if I saw able-bodied people in a disabled park when I had Joe because there's a lot of stress associated with caregiving
1: 100%.
2: As well, so you're fairly stressed out. But even with that, as my backstory, I still wouldn't have unloaded like that. I would have said, hey, sorry, have you got your mobility pass?
3: Yeah.
2: He just went off.
3: People are weird, though. You know?
1: There's a text that's coming from Rosella. It says she does a bit of driving for that community. And she said, morning team, we had a sign put on one of our cars that said, if you want my park, take my disability.
2: Yeah.
1: And
2: nice.
1: People go, oh, okay.
2: Okay. Stand down.
4: Good point.
2: Move along. Nothing to see here. Show's over, folks.
1: Yeah.
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20: Morning, I'm Grace Cocker with the latest at 5. The PPTA is concerned at the results of a teacher staffing survey. It found there are no suitable applicants, or only one, for 60% of classroom teaching and leadership roles in secondary. It says the staffing challenge for schools is shifting from availability to suitability. There has been a surge in the number of EV vehicles being registered. Infometrics shows a 165% lift in the 3 months to June. Economist Brad Olson points to the Iran war.
21: Had a huge pitch up in the month of March, and again that sort of continued through parts of April, May, and then another big jump coming through in June.
20: Parents are being urged to make sure they've binned recalled magic sand. AUT researchers found they can expel asbestos fibres into the air. Commerce and Consumer Affairs Minister Cameron Brewer says they're looking into it.
22: We're a country full of beaches, full of lakes and full of rivers. And so do we need these products? I would encourage parents not to buy them.
20: Overseas, a massive Russian strike on Ukraine's capital has killed at least 21 and injured 90. President Volodymyr Zelensky says one missile destroyed 64 apartments. Russia says its targets were military-related and in retaliation to attacks on its own civilian infrastructure. To rugby, with shift four, Luke Jacobson at seven is the biggest talking point from the All Blacks team to take on France in Christchurch tomorrow. Coach Dave Rennie says Jacobson is tough.
23: He'll have a real physical presence against the French, and we think that's really important.
20: And the Baby Blacks are 2 from 2 at the Under-20 World Championship in Georgia, beating Scotland 36-26.
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20: Nice fine start to the day across Nelson, just some light winds. By tonight, though, there will be some showers. 15's the high, dropping to a low of 9, and tomorrow, rain will be setting in.
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2: I have, for 6 years, been getting my food back. I don't get the pre-prepped meals. I just get the meal kit with a recipe. This guy, oh mate, he, every time I say, like yesterday I came in, Lana, you heard this, I said, oh man, I made a beautiful lamb and kumita baked pie last night. And I was real proud of it, right? It was really delicious. Took me 45 minutes to make. Speedy goes to me, oh yeah, my food back. Like, it was a sneering thing in his voice.
3: Like, like you cheated.
2: Yeah, and I go, sorry? And he goes,
4: sorry?
2: And he goes, my food back though.
3: You still had to make. You still had to make it, though.
2: That's why I love you more than him.
4: Simon's got a favourite.
2: because that's it, Lana. How that little snippy, sneering, cynicism turned up thing you do with your mouth.
3: careful, Chiefy. Oh, a little far. HR's knocking.
4: Who's a snowflake there?
2: You sort of judge me like it's not real cooking.
4: I'm gonna have to agree with you on this. There's just can't quite get the rationality in my brain, but there's just something. I think it's because it does feel like a bit of a shortcut because you didn't actually choose the meal. Half of it's prepped for you. Yes, you still do some work in cooking for it, but the best analogy I can come up with is that it's like how you feel about e-bikes. Like, that's me for my food bag. I think it is cooking, but you are cheating slightly.
3: Yeah, but
2: get him, Lana.
3: How is it any different from someone who does a click and collect at the supermarket or a delivery and they're cooking out of a recipe book?
4: Click and collect, there's still more work in it because you actually have to think about what you're getting.
2: But he picks his meals.
4: You get my food bag though, right? You pay for the convenience.
2: Yeah, but it's
4: cheating.
2: Is thinking cooking? Yeah. Thinking's not cooking.
4: It's part of the process.
2: Well, that's...
3: Thinking up what you're going to have?
4: Yeah.
3: Oh, nah.
4: It's the journey. From start to end.
3: You don't have
4: kids. It's the story
3: of
4: cooking.
2: No, the journey is getting the groceries out of the fridge, the recipe in front of you, the little bits and pieces you might need to complete the concoction, and then assembling it, putting it on the plate. Presentation's critical. That is the journey. It's not the journey sitting at home going, oh, what am I going to have tonight? So, sorry, when you do a recipe, you're just following a recipe just like I am.
3: Simon, he doesn't always cook with meat. He's not one of us.
2: Oh,
4: is he sometimes, a tofu man?
3: Yeah, sometimes he has food and there's no meat at all.
2: Well, how dare you cast aspersions on my food bag?
3: That's my only argument.
2: Is Speedy onto something? Because I've felt it before.
4: Yeah, you're right. I don't know. There's just something there that I feel like it's cutting corners, which is fine, but that's why you do my food bag.
3: No, but he does.
2: It's not fine. You say, but it's fine. But you don't mean it's fine.
3: It's that word again that you hate. But you still have to pick what you're going to get. You pick each week, right?
2: Yes.
3: You go through and pick on the website what recipes you're going to get. So
2: exactly. How
3: is it any different than finding a recipe in a cookbook and having that for dinner?
5: You're an e-bike chef, aren't you?
4: Oh!
2: Is Speedy right? Is there? Because it's not just him. It's a lot of people I know that sort of, they look at me, even my family, they don't think I'm really cooking.
3: Imagine if they saw you pull out some microwave rice.
4: Ooh! Yeah.
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1: She's coming to New Zealand in January for the very first time. And she's already made an impression with this song from the soundtrack of The Devil Wears Prada 2. Sienna Spiro, Material Lover.
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1: Get in here, come into the kitchen and feel the heat, Speedy.
2: He's run away.
1: The text machine has lit up like the proverbial here. Of course it's cooking, Speedy. It doesn't come with a chef to prepare it. Simon still has to make it, says Renee.
2: So you're saying anything like My Food Baggy or Bargain Boxy or any of those companies, it is, I mean, they're great, but you're saying it's not real.
3: I'm just saying it's cutting corners. So I noticed that whenever he says, I made XYZ last night, I apparently have this sort of look on my face where I'm a little bit judgy. And I think I kind of, it's just the best way I can describe it. It's like the way that Simon feels about people that use e-bikes. He thinks it's not real cycling, which of course it is. It's just cutting corners slightly.
1: I don't want to get there because I'll get smacked as well. And this is about smacking you. My food bag is definitely cooking. My sister can't cook. So we got her to try my food bag and she couldn't cook that either.
2: Well, there's this text. Of course it's real cooking, Speedy. We've just been clever by having all the spices, dressings and sauces supplied. I've got way too much wastage, though, if I, you know, brought all those ingredients, but when you only need small quantities.
1: Yep.
2: Hang on, Amanda's here in Wellington because she thinks the same thing. Yep. She's on your side.
1: Yeah. Here. Hello, Amanda.
4: Hi.
1: How are you?
4: I'm good, thank you.
1: So, wow, you sound a wee bit snippy like Speedy. Do you not think it's real cooking?
4: Well, it's not quite real cooking, is it? Like, paint by numbers, you get the paint, you get the little square and you colour it in. It's the same as my food bag or one of those instant cooking things. You don't have to make a decision about, have I put too much salt in or have I put too much
1: Amanda, I think you've misunderstood. There are things with my food bag where you can get a meal which is, it's just basically, it's like a TV dinner. You know, it comes in a pot or a
2: like
1: bag.
2: Like a microwave.
1: And you just bang it in the oven for 30 minutes, Bob's your uncle. But what I do and what most people do is actually, I get a recipe, I get all the ingredients delivered to my door every Sunday.
2: I think she gets that part.
1: Right?
2: I think
4: little sachets, all measured out perfectly.
3: Yes, that's right, Amanda.
4: Yeah.
3: I don't know if Amanda came here to be mansplained.
2: Yeah, I think you mansplained cooking to Amanda.
1: Some are little sachets. When it says a teaspoon of red wine vinegar, that doesn't come pre-prepared, or half a teaspoon of salt, or, you know.
2: Hey. Yeah. I'm on your side, but please, you're making it worse.
1: No.
2: I don't think you're going to win here with Amanda. I think Amanda's too onto it.
1: We need to have you round for dinner. Well, I need to have you round for dinner, Amanda, and prepare it and make it in front of you for 45 minutes. Put the beautiful lamb roast in front of you, prepared by my own fair hand.
4: And my brother does it, and I get its place, but I'm with Speedy. It's just not quite 100% cooking.
3: Thanks, Amanda.
2: Man, I love Amanda.
1: She's not going to back down. Okay, Amanda, fair enough. Thank you very much for calling
3: it. Good on you, Amanda.
4: Nice to talk to you.
1: And you too.
2: See you later.
1: You're not coming around for dinner, Amanda.
3: Well, it wouldn't be a real dinner anyway, so what's the point?
2: Oh, my God.
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24: Morning, I'm Grace Cocker with the latest at 5.30. Hundreds of youngsters are set to take part in a program to strengthen their language skills. The government is funding the nationwide rollout of more than 500 ECE centres. Otago University's Elaine Reese says that children's oral language has been declining.
25: It's especially important in the toddler years because that's the time of really rapid language development.
24: A close watch has been kept on the El Nino by economists as it reaches the Pacific. Professor Anita Reiford says previous ones resulted in drought, which led to a 0.4% drop in GDP.
26: Just to put it into context, our GDP growth last year was 0.2%. So this would be double that, and this event is likely to be more intense.
24: A Married at First Sight UK cast member has been arrested on suspicion of rape. It follows a grim BBC expose on the reality show where two female contestants made allegations of rape against their on-screen husbands. Police have not named the person and the victim has automatic name suppression. A man has been pulled from the rubble of a shopping mall in Venezuela 8 days after its massive twin quakes. The 44-year-old was buried nearly 9 metres down and fluids were passed to him via a hose and a syringe. The painstaking operation to get him out took 70 hours. And sport, Luke Jacobson's excited about starting for the All Blacks against France in Christchurch tomorrow night. The 29-year-old has been picked up on the open side flank.
27: He actually played seven most of the season for the Chiefs, so really looking forward to getting out there and having a decent crack.
24: And to tennis with the Davis Cup Auckland, defending champion Iga Swiatek has powered into the third round at Wimbledon.
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24: Nice fine start to the day across Nelson, just some light winds. By tonight, though, there will be some showers. 15's the high, dropping to a low of 9, and tomorrow, rain will be setting in.
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1: Well, I actually think it's great to have a show that everyone feels like they can be a part of. I genuinely mean that.
2: Agreed.
1: Because, you know, sometimes people can think that something's important to them and then everyone has to hear about it for 5 years. What about what's important on the ground?
2: Now, Scout sent us an email. He's on the line. G'day, Scout.
3: Good morning.
2: Thank you very much for having a yak with us. So what are we doing wrong, Scout?
3: I don't know necessarily about doing anything wrong. I mean, you guys are doing a great job anyway, too, but... But we at work found saw some things happening internationally. We're like, well, why isn't that happening here in New Zealand? You know, so we had some ideas, and we're listening to this radio station Langstrap from the Netherlands.
2: Oh yes,
3: you listen to any radio online. But there's this point though that comes at 4 o'clock, and it's the end of the workday, and all of a sudden this bird life comes on. We're like, what the heck is going on? And we're listening, and it's great because, like, the bird life, you know, sets out the day. It brings in, it integrates into the music itself. And for us, it starts reflecting, like, oh, it's the last hour of the workday. Like, you know, get things done and head out. But
2: I like it. When you say bird life, what do they sort of play, bird sound effects or chirping?
1: Or are you in a forest somewhere and it's like a serene sound?
3: Well, exactly that. All of the above, right?
2: Right.
3: So it's just, it's like the morning chorus, because at that time, it's 6 o'clock in the morning for them. So for them, it's like the wake up time. It's like, Hey, you know, rise and shine. The bird, you know, the morning dawn chorus is happening, and then it integrates into the music. And for us, we just get to listen to it at the end of our work day.
2: I
1: see
2: like
1: what
2: it.
1: You're saying, because the time zone, that's 4 o'clock in the afternoon for you when they've got 6 in the morning. Scout, is there a way that this other station, is there a way that they do it while still sounding cool?
3: Yeah. I mean, it sounds great. It sounds natural, not screaming deafness in the ear, right?
1: Yeah.
3: So, but it's interesting day to day. They like, sometimes they mix it in with classical, sometimes they mix it in with pop. You know, it just really depends on the day.
1: How long does it go for, Scout?
3: Well, it starts at 6, so 4 o'clock, and it maybe goes for like, I don't know, 10 minutes, 15 minutes. It just depends. You know, so because you're listening to the music and all of a sudden you hear the bird life in the background again, too, as it starts fading out into the normal day. But considering we're a bird country, I was kind of shocked that we're like, we don't do anything like that here, since it's like, that's our thing, you know?
1: True. Okay.
2: Scout.
1: Well, look.
2: Yeah. Oh, look, I'm on board.
1: Yeah.
2: We'll talk to Bosto. I like it. I'm not sure how we integrate it with the music and the competitions and the callers. Do they have callers and play the birds over the callers?
3: It's just the music. It's just for them, that station itself is just the music, too. But I think you guys are creative enough, though. You'll find a way.
2: We'll find
3: you know
2: a way.
3: What it means to happen.
2: Scout, thank you. Thank you very much for thinking of us and offering to help. That I like the cut of your jib, as they say. Thank you, Scout.
3: Thanks a lot.
2: Go, man.
3: The call.
1: Stand by. Yeah. Do you think Boston will let us?
4: Well, I've just had a thought of how we can maybe take two things that we love here, you know? Simon, we found out last week you are an avid bird watcher.
2: I am.
4: Lana is one of the country's, if not the world's, most talented DJs. Why don't we see
1: Hey, don't laugh at that. I once opened for Mel C.
2: Yeah. No, I'm not.
4: As you said, heaps of booking since then.
1: That is the only thing I've ever done, but...
4: Can you make birds sound cool with like a DJ Daga Villain remix of bird song?
2: Well, look, here's...
4: Sit on that for a moment.
1: Okay.
2: This is a song. We're going to play this next,
1: but
2: I'm just giving you a wee foretaste of what Scout said. So here's this, and then you do a bit of this.
1: Okay.
2: Witchy-witchy.
4: Ka-ka, ka-ka, ka-ka. Okay, I think we might leave the DJing for Lana.
1: Typical.
2: Hey, I'm mixing the tables, man.
1: Mixing the tables.
2: Yeah, mixing the tables.
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1: I want to know where your line is, though, because there's a few situations where, obviously, to even pass a warrant of fitness, you have to have a horn. It's a safety thing. You need to have it. Yeah. Sure, you may not choose to use it, but some people don't use the horn enough. I honestly believe that.
2: Yes.
1: Yeah. My very own wife, nah. She could get a little more aggressive on the horn.
2: Right, okay.
1: I honestly think that. So I'm going to run by you guys three different scenarios, and I want to know if you'd toot or not, because I want to try and establish, because you've got an over-tooter in Speedy, you've got Simon, who doesn't even know where the horn is, and you've got Bondi. I don't even know if his horn works.
2: Okay, so this is Lana's horn.
1: Oh,
2: this is Bondi's horn. Well, that sounds like Speedy's, actually, and this is Speedy's.
3: The and, oldest car.
2: And this is me.
1: Bit new?
2: That's how long it's been since I've tooted.
1: Okay, so here's a couple of situations for you. I'll go around the room and see whether or not you would toot.
2: Yep.
1: There is a woman in her mid-30s with a big, beautiful golden retriever on a leash, and she is walking, but it's just quite a slow walk across the pedestrian, and you're in a hurry to get to the airport. Do you toot, Simon?
2: No, not in a month of Sundays. Leave the poor woman be.
1: Even though she's walking quite slow with the
2: dog. Yes.
1: Okay.
2: She's in the one wee world.
1: Bondi?
4: In one wee world, yeah. I would not toot.
2: Good man.
1: Okay.
2: No, you and I are very similar people, Bondi.
4: Yeah, because it could be also a guide dog.
1: Sure. I didn't establish that.
2: Yeah, sure.
1: But good call though, Bondi. Speedy.
3: I wouldn't on the pedestrian crossing only because there's no speed limit for the pedestrian crossing.
1: Oh, for her to get across.
3: Yes. Ah. So you kind of, you know, you've sort of got a bit.
1: Okay, phew, so, that woman's safe with her dog.
2: She's safe, yeah.
1: Okay, you're at the McDonald's drive-thru.
2: Speedy wouldn't have tooted, but he would have run her over.
1: Yeah. He would have flipped the bird.
3: Just sort of given her a wee nudge.
1: Okay, so you're at the drive-thru and there's a big truckload of tradies in front of you. Sean and the boys are going to get some lunch and the cars have pulled forward, but Sean and the boys are a little bit distracted. They're just in front of you. They haven't gone forward. There's a big gap in the cars. You're hungry. You're ravenous. Are you going to give Shawnee and the boys a bit of a toot to move forward?
2: Have they got
1: Simon?
2: Tattoos?
1: Yes, they've got tattoos.
2: No.
1: You wouldn't anyway.
2: No, I wouldn't do that. Hey, Shawnee, how you going, mate?
1: How's the site going, boys?
2: Yeah.
1: When's the roof shout?
2: We're good. I'd give you a hand, but I've got a sore back. That's my line, you know?
1: Bondi, would you toot at Shawnee and the boys?
4: Yes. Yeah.
1: Would you?
4: Yeah. Not a, but they go, sort of a toot.
2: No, you wouldn't.
1: An elegant one.
4: Yeah.
1: Speedy?
3: Yeah, I'll give him a wooga.
1: You'd sit on the horn?
3: Yeah.
1: Yeah, okay. Let's try and break Simon here. Mavis is 93.
2: No.
1: She's just...
2: No.
1: Wait. Mavis has just gone, finally gone down to New World, and she's getting back with a wee trolley, you know, the pull-behind trolley ones?
2: Yes.
1: She's pulling that across.
2: I love those with the wee wheels.
1: Yeah, yeah, Mavis is looking the wrong way, and she's just stood out onto the road. But sadly, the number 8 bus is coming at quite a speed, and you're the only one with an earshot of a horn.
4: Chiefy.
1: Tell me that's enough for you to push your horn.
2: Push?
1: Push. Do you push your horn?
2: No. I would probably stop my car and say, sweetheart, Come on, I'll help you.
1: Well, the course. Number 8 bus is just gone. Yeah. And poof.
2: Well,
3: and then she says,
2: up.
3: Don't call me, sweetheart.
2: You sexist pig. <Yeah.
3: laughs> I heard you in your horn. No, I've lost my legs.
1: Bondi, would you?
4: Yes, absolutely.
1: Speedy, tell me.
3: Oh, yeah.
1: Okay, just checking.
3: I'll be turned till the cows come home. Get that lady off the road.
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13: With Flooring Extra, Richmond and Motueka, floors measured in years, not metres. Another drop in local median house prices last month, says Cotality's June Home Value Index. The average value in Nelson was 1% down on May, the biggest drop in the country. The national median price dropped by 0.2%. And Nelson Airport's about to begin construction of a new 130-metre extension of its covered walkway. It'll lead from the terminal to the southern aircraft parking stands and will incorporate a bit under 200 solar panels that'll act as a small generator.
11: With Bowater Toyota, Nelson, Richmond and Motueka going the extra mile.
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15: Morning, Glenn here with the latest at 6. It's hoped parents engage with a new program being rolled out in early childcare centres to help develop critical language skills. Otago Uni's Elaine Reese says toddlers rely on interactions with adults.
16: Even a few minutes, a couple of times a day, to talk about an experience with the child or look at one or two pages of a book together.
15: The PPTA is concerned by the results of a staffing survey. It found there are no suitable applicants, or only one, for 60% of classroom teaching and leadership roles here. An AUT study has found asbestos can be expelled into the air from magic sand products. A bunch were recalled here last year. Minister Cameron Brewer says he's seeking advice on how businesses can be held accountable.
17: Let's not forget that businesses, retailers have a responsibility here.
15: Support for ACT's bid to beef up security guard training to help with offenders. Those who take part would be allowed to use reasonable force as a last resort. RetailNZ says customer aggression has got worse. And a man and woman are due in court today after a meth lab linked to the Hells Angels was raided in Auckland. Police seized equipment and chemicals from a property in Riverhead. Waste from a previous methamphetamine cook was also found there.
12: Sport.
15: In rugby with shift four, All Black skipper Adi Savea will start at number 8 against the French in Christchurch tomorrow. Peter Luckey at 6, Luke Jacobson handed the number 7 jersey. Coach Dave Rennie backing him there.
6: He'll have a real physical presence against the French and we think that's really important.
15: Staying with rugby, Baby Blacks are 2 from 2 at the Under-20 World Champs in Georgia, beating Scotland in their second match, 36-26. And the FIFA World Cup round of 32 football action continues today with 3 more games. First up at 7 o'clock this morning, Spain taking on Austria in Los Angeles. Football updates brought to you by Hisense.
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15: 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Warning, showroom may cause sudden redecorating urges. Mainly fine for us today, nice and clear, lots of sunshine, just a few cloudy patches. Light westerly winds, a high of 15 degrees down to 9. Some showers tonight, we get rain tomorrow, a high of 15. Showers on and off on Sunday as well.
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17: Good morning, it's 6:02. Speedy in for Sian Lana. They'll be back soon. Friday morning as well, 3rd of July, the last day of Term 2. School holidays are just around the corner. With the guys away, some flashbacks from them coming up before 6:30 and a chance for you to wine, dine and unwind in South Australia too. It's Ed Sheeran and more.

0: mean? Would you tell them? Would you give them a heads up? And if that friend was Simon Barnett, would you just sort of like sit in the corner and maybe laugh a little bit to yourself? Flashback from the guys in 3 minutes' time.
1: Hear that? That's a Moorport. And Cooney Coonies. 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
0: Good morning. It is 6:09. Best of Si and Lana.
15: So Speedy says to me yesterday, I'm sitting here operating the desk and doing my thing, and he goes, oh, mate. And then he shapes with his finger on my nose. Like yeah. he brushes his nose, saying, indicating basically you've got something on your nose, Simon, oh, which doesn't look good.
0: Yes.
15: And I was like,
16: don't you hate that? Like, I bet you get tunnel vision.
15: Yeah, go, exactly. Because it's kind of the, I don't know why, it's just the worst thing for me, that.
16: It's like when someone sort of like scratches their, like sort of, oh, you've got like, around your mouth. You're yeah. Oh, no.
15: Or you've got something in your teeth.
16: Yeah.
15: But somehow the nose is the worst.
16: What, you reckon?
15: Oh, yeah.
16: Oh, I think teeth's pretty bad because you just imagine you've sort of been like a hyena over a carcass, and then you've walked in the room and half the food is still hanging out the gaps in your teeth.
15: I wanted to bolt for the bathroom to check myself in the mirror. I really did. I can't explain why I'm like that. Now, so I sort of admire him for telling me, but I think I would have preferred to just be left alone.
16: I wouldn't have told you.
15: You wouldn't have, and I appreciate that.
16: Yeah, no, I would have just been like, well, someone else is going to have to do that because this is too uncomfortable for me to endure.
15: Exactly.
16: What? Simply now, because of your reaction.
15: Thank you. So it turns out I did have a little thing there, and it was a banana, part of my banana, because I'd eaten my banana.
0: What?

0: Up your nose?
1: No.
0: What? And
2: he's a real messy eater. He's sort of like scrap food, bananas.
0: No, take him in a zoo.
1: No, I'm not.
2: Speaking of hyenas and carcasses.
1: I had peeled my banana and I was hungry, so I sort of thrust it into my mouth and the skin hit my snoz, easy to do, and it left a remnant of the whatever you call the banana skin.
2: Yeah.
1: So got it off, no problem. So that's, I'm just qualifying, that's what it was. However, to the embarrassment, I wouldn't have said anything to Speedy or you, Bondi, because...
0: What?
1: No.
2: Okay, what if I was about to go on stage in front of 100 people?
1: No.
2: You still wouldn't have?
1: No. And people would say, well, it's mean
2: really?
1: To not say anything. No, well, it depends how bad it was. If you had a cucumber hanging out your gob, I'd say, hey, you got a cucumber out your gob. But a little bit of spinach on your tooth, no, because nobody's going to see it.
0: So do you have a threshold, like if my fly was down, would you tell me that I was flying low? Or is that still the same sort of category?
2: Good call, Bondi, because you do need, I mean, there's a line here where you just don't want to be uncomfortable yourself, and you do need to save somebody as a good friend.
0: Yeah.
1: Well, now I think those are the critical words, a good friend. I would say it to you. I'd say, hey, Bondi, carriage door's open or something dumb like that.
0: Carriage door. Yeah, what?
1: You know, that old kid carriage door. Says kids.
2: Your shimmy's out. Your shimmy's out.
0: Well, I'll take off home and go, my carriage door's shut.
1: That's what I would say to you. But if it was somebody like, say, Bosto, our boss, I wouldn't tell Bosto. I would not, I wouldn't.
2: You just don't like being in uncomfortable situations, I think is what it is. You don't want to be in that conversation.
1: No.
2: Do you? Like saying to Bosto, hey, nose here, too long.
1: Oh my gosh, see, that's the kind of stuff. I can't deal with it.
2: You sort of will joke about all sorts of things, but then there's this weird line around bodily stuff.
1: Yes.
2: And I'm just trying to, does anyone else feel that? Just trying to figure it out.
1: Yeah.
2: It's not wrong. I just can't understand where the line is yet. So we'll continue to push it and prod and see how this goes.
1: It's like, I don't know, even raising our children, and I know people will say this is inane and puerile, but we never called the body parts the body parts. I would say,
0: twig and berries.
1: Yeah, or your tackle or something like that. Yeah, I wouldn't say the actual medical
0: anatomy. And how did they end up being doctors? I do not know.
2: Yeah. All right. Mr. Brown, let's see your tackle. You're like, what? Whereas now they say that's not so good because kids can get the wrong... someone dodgy could come into their life and call it something different and they think that's different to what they're allowed to touch or whatever.
1: You're absolutely right. I've read about that.
2: Yeah.
1: But no, it still doesn't sway me. I've always said, hey, doctor, hop up there. Can I see your front package?
2: Your kids are just very confused when they watch Gone Fishing.
1: Exactly. We used to call them front bottom. I don't know.
2: You are so awkward.
1: I am awkward.
2: Awkward. I just don't know where the line is.
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0: More FM, the Chainsmokers and Halsey. Closer at 17 past 6. Lots going on this weekend. Also, apparently, rumours are swirling that Travis Kelce and Taylor Swift are getting married at Madison Square Garden, a nice, small, humble venue. So if that is the case, we'll keep you up to date with all of that. But in the meantime, a flashback from Sian Lana, more on what to do if a friend had a bat in the cave.
1: We are getting a few messages. I was just saying before, I can't quite figure out Simon. Still, which is fine. I mean, you're still trying to figure out me. Good luck.
2: I'm still trying to figure out myself as well. So that's a work in progress.
1: All I said was, it's funny how like you'll joke about all sorts of stuff and it can be real like immature stuff.
2: Definitely.
1: But you just can't say, you can't say, I need to go for a wee.
2: No.
1: See, look at your face. He can't. No, nothing bodily can he. And I understand we've got a level here we're trying to maintain.
2: Yeah.
1: But it's just weird to me that you'll go so hard on one thing and never want to mention to someone they've got a bat in the cave. So
2: see, even that, it's personal hygiene. I just draw the line at humour with personal hygiene.
1: Well, we got this text, Lana, trying to figure out Simon is easy. It's the same as trying to figure out woman. All you have to do is work out what the colour number 7 smells like. Easy. Good one, Sean.
2: That's a great text, Sean. Well done, mate. Hello, Ian.
3: Hey, Simon. How the hell are you?
2: Hey, good, mate. Thank you for calling. So would you say something to somebody, a friend, if they had their fly was down or something was a bit awkward about their person, they had something in their teeth? Do you say it?
3: Yeah, I would. I've done it. I've had it done myself, actually, to be quite honest, and it's extremely embarrassing, but you've got to do it.
2: Right.
1: Tell us about what happened at the West Wave sauna.
3: The guy in the sauna there, he's in the corner, and he's got extremely short, loose shorts on.
2: Oh.
3: Okay, and he's gone commando.
2: Oh.
3: And he's displaying his assets, which a squirrel will probably be happy about.
2: Good word.
1: His assets. That's
2: great.
1: Nice.
2: That's excellent. That's
1: you
2: class.
1: You won for you, Simon.
2: That's class right there. Well done, eh?
3: I was. But I just like, there was girls in the sauna as well, and you could obviously see they were getting really embarrassed about it.
2: Yeah.
3: So I just got reasonably close to the guy, bit of personal space there.
2: Yeah.
3: And just said, excuse me, but I think maybe you're displaying yourself just a little too much for the people. And he looks down and he goes, oh, yep, right, whoop.
2: Oh, that was, well,
1: good
2: that's,
1: on you,
2: yeah,
1: Ian.
2: Yeah, good See? On you, Ian. That's, yeah, I think you sound like a nice man, Ian. Thanks for talking about your assets.
3: It can be, but give me a few beers. I bet.
2: Good on you, mate. Thank you for calling in. I've just twigged on it. Why I don't say anything.
1: Why?
2: Because I don't like ever embarrassing anybody.
1: Yep, so you'd rather sit and...
2: Exactly. If I thought I was going to humiliate somebody or embarrass them, that would be... Actually, to me, that's really mean.
1: Yeah, I get that.
2: And so the moment you say, hey, you've got something in your snoz or your flies and that, I feel that it's embarrassing them.
1: And it is, but the problem by not saying it is... It's elongating that and giving the job to someone else.
2: Yes, and that's what I like to do.
1: Just pass it on.
2: That's exactly what I'm doing, Lana. American
4: Girl. Hi, this is Harry Styles. You're

0: 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The guys away at the Mo, so Speedy filling in. Before 7 o'clock, I reckon we want to get a few people in the draw for Wine, Dine and Unwind, given it's the last day of Term 2 and all that. And then also in 8 minutes' time, one of our favourite That's Slightly Interesting's coming up for you.
1: Hello, what would you like to listen to today?
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11: With Flooring Extra, Richmond and Motueka, they make flooring easy. Former Nelson Act List MP Chris Bailey has been named as the party's new Nelson candidate for this year's election. Mr. Bailey was in Parliament from 2020 to 2023, but in the last general election, he was dropped from number 4 on the party list to 17. And despite the growing El Nino conditions in the Pacific tropics, July weather for the region shouldn't be very different. Earth Sciences says temperatures in Nelson, Tasman should be near average, while rainfall should be around normal.
3: With Bowater Toyota, Nelson, Richmond and Motueka going the extra mile.
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14: Morning, Glenn here with the latest at 6:30. The government's funding the nationwide rollout of a program in more than 500 early childcare centres to strengthen language skills. Otago Uni's Elaine Rees hoping parents get on board, saying children's oral language has been declining.
15: It's especially important in the toddler years because that's the time of really rapid language development.
14: Talking education, a survey of secondary school principals has found the number of suitable applicants for vacancies has fallen. PPTA President Chris Abercrombie says having to give someone a job at a school because they're the only applicant is a big worry. Parents have been urged to bin magic sand products. Many were recalled here late last year. AUT researchers found they can expel asbestos fibres into the air. Minister Cameron Brewer.
16: We're a country full of beaches, lakes, rivers. Do we need these products? I would encourage parents not to buy them.
14: Overseas, a cast member from Married at First Sight UK has been arrested on suspicion of rape. It follows an expose from the BBC on the show where two female contestants made claims against their on-screen husbands. And another miracle rescue in Venezuela 8 days after massive earthquakes hit the nation. A 44-year-old man pulled from the rubble of a shopping centre. He was 9 metres down. The rescue operation took 70 hours, or just short of 3 days.
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14: That's All Blacks coach Dave Rennie on his call to start Will Jordan and Damien McKenzie against France tomorrow night in Christchurch. Jordan on the right wing with McKenzie at fullback.
13: Great aerially, excellent kicking games. You know, optimistic that we'll have a crack when it's on.
14: And Luke Jacobson starts in the number 7 jersey, rugby with shift 4. And in tennis with Davis Cup Auckland, defending champ Iga Swiatek has powered into the third round at Wimbledon, beating former finalist Karolina Pliskova in straight sets. Zverev, Fritz and Di Minaur through in the men's draw. Kiwi Michael Venus lost in the first round of the men's doubles.
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14: 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Warning, showroom may cause sudden redecorating urges. Mainly fine for us today, nice and clear, lots of sunshine, just a few cloudy patches. Light westerly winds, a high of 15 degrees down to 9. Some showers tonight, we get rain tomorrow, a high of 15. Showers on and off on Sunday as well.
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0: Good morning, it's 27 to 7, Friday morning. You've made it. It's almost the weekend and it's almost the school holidays. Not long to go. Just one pesky work day in between that, you know. Si and Lana off at the mode. They'll be back soon. So one of our favourites, That's Slightly Interesting, is coming straight up after Miley Cyrus and Flowers and more.

0: 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Si and Lana away at the Mo. They'll be back soon.
1: Si and Lana's.
2: That's slightly interesting.
3: I'm going straight to it. I love golf, as you know. There's a tournament underway, and it's called the St. Jude FedEx Classic. And I was watching a little bit of it the weekend, and made me think about FedEx, because they touched on the subject that the founder of FedEx, Fred Smith, actually died a month ago. So I thought, that's interesting. And then they told a story that I researched, and it's true. So FedEx, massive company, right? Started in, well, actually, Fred Smith founded the idea. He went to Yale University in 1962, and he basically wrote this paper about how overnight deliveries in America would be this phenomenal success, because he had some theory that it could make it happen. His philosopher and his professor said that'll never work, so he just stored the idea. He joins the Marine. This is the founder of FedEx in 1966, goes to Vietnam. He's a pilot. So that also helped him adapt this idea of flying parcels around. Maybe we could fly them quickly.
4: So had they not been done before?
3: Not been done before.
4: Okay.
3: So that's in 1966. He was serving in Vietnam right alongside Senator John McCain. As it turns out, they were great friends. He was a pallbearer at McCain's funeral.
5: He's done McCain. They've done
4: Bondi,
5: McCain. That
4: Bondi.
5: Guy.
3: He comes back from. I'm glossing over.
6: He was actually a prisoner of war and has now passed away. So.
3: That's McCain, not Fred Smith. And a real hero. So he comes back from Vietnam and he revisits this FedEx idea in 1971, and he starts the company. He calls it FedEx because he thought Federal Express. He thought that sounds big. Federal, nationwide government,
4: yes.
3: Even though it was a tiny, fledgling little company. He starts it in 1971. He raises all this money, and in 2 years, the company is a whisker away from going broke. In fact, to the point where they have $5,000 in their accounts, and they owe $91 million.
4: Now, who's doing the accounts there?
3: So
4: that could have been rescued sooner than that.
3: So this is all true, and it's his baby, right? He goes, we're screwed. And then he has this idea. I'm going to go to Vegas with the $5,000. He takes the money out of the account, goes to Vegas, and he plays blackjack, and he wins $30,000, and that's just enough to stave off the creditors.
4: This is a bad message.
3: Yeah, just enough to stave off the creditors. 2 years later, with the money raised and able to pay off some of that capital, and the next 2 years, it turned into this behemoth. And he made all this dough. And to this day, FedEx is one of the biggest companies in America. It's valued at $53 billion.
4: And now more here than it's ever been before, like in New Zealand.
3: Yep. And he nearly lost it, but for that $5,000 bet, he bet the whole company assets. By the way, just as a wee sidebar, because it's already interesting enough, but I'm going to double down because that's what blackjack players do. He loved the movies. So he bought into a company called Alcon Entertainment. They made The Blind Side, Oscar-winning movie with Sandra Bullock.
4: Brilliant movie.
3: Blade Runner, the Batman trilogy. His daughters, Molly and Rachel, became movie moguls. They're now producers. They own their own company called Black Label. They produced the movie Whitney Houston's I Want to Dance with Somebody and La La Land.
5: Wow.
3: To this day, FedEx, as I say, $53 billion. It delivers 15 million parcels a day to over 220 countries in the world.
4: Apart from those ones on the island that never made it. Oh, they did make it because Tom Hanks delivered them at the end.
3: In Castaway?
4: Yeah.
3: Third double down, he was a cameo in that movie Castaway when Tom Hanks got rescued by a FedEx plane.
4: Mr. FedEx?
3: Mr. FedEx.
4: Was he now?
3: Yeah.
4: I actually would have found just that end bit. It's quite good.
5: Yeah.
4: I don't know. What do you guys think?
5: It's a yes from me. That's awesome, Chiefy. Great stuff.
3: And I wrote it all down. See, I did my notes.
4: Oh, yeah, you did.
3: I put a lot of work into that.
6: It was a bit long-winded for my personal taste. I feel like we could have, you know, done a little bit of all killer, no filler. There was a bit of filler there. But I'm also quite keen for Simon to stay on that slightly interesting for as long as we possibly can. So it's a yes from me.
4: Yes over here as well. But if it gets too long, Simon, we might have to start voting you down.
3: Right, tomorrow's is going to be 10 minutes.
4: You're going to read out the phone book.
3: Yeah. I'm exhausted.
4: He's never worked so hard in his life.
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0: Good morning, it's 7:15. Well, these days we really don't have to wait long for movies to come to streaming, eh? Like, I feel like this movie has not long been in cinemas and they've already just announced a date that we'll be able to check it out on streaming.
19: Pull yourself together, we have work to do. And by we, I mean you. Wait. I hope that's not what you're wearing tonight.
0: Those are the sounds of Meryl Streep as Miranda Priestly in The Devil Wears Prada 2, and they've announced this morning that it's going to be coming to Disney Plus on July 29th, so only a couple of weeks to go. So if you've been a bit busy the last few months and haven't managed to get to the cinemas, and there's been so many movies out, not long to wait. 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It's Nickelback and more.

0: More FM, Si Lana and the Breakfast Club. It's Nickelback and Photograph at 12 to 7. The guys will be back soon and the school holidays beginning at 3 o'clock this afternoon. Fantastic stuff.
1: You know, you don't want to be self-conscious. You got to be proud of, you know, just do your thing, right? But I was out the other day and we were chatting and they pulled out of their bag some Eclipse Mints and then offered me one. Opened the tin and offered me one. Now, my immediate thing, and this is because I'm self-conscious, I immediately start trying to put my hand sort of near my face to breathe on my hand to see if I've got halitosis.
2: Yes.
3: Is that just bad breath?
1: That's bad breath.
3: Okay.
1: And that's bad breath.
3: Okay. Halitosis. Yeah. Is halitosis free run outs around you?
2: I thought you were talking about Lana's bad feet. Halitosis.
1: No, halitosis. Bad breath. Now, I want an honesty call. If you got offered Eclipse Mints, Lana, would you think this is a nice gesture from a person that's eating mints?
3: Yep.
1: Or would you immediately think they're trying to tell you something?
3: No, I've always taken that, because that happens a lot with chewing gum as well. People are like, would you like some gum? Like, especially now you can buy chewing gum in that big tub.
1: See,
3: people are always dishing that out. I never think, until now, I'm suddenly like, oh. I've never thought they've just happened to pull those out because your breath is awful.
1: And you didn't think that every time they're offering you chewing gum or mints, it's you?
3: Nah, I think you're reading into it too much. I reckon they're just having one and they think, I've got a whole container here. I might as well offer this random man some. Mm. I don't think it's your halitosis breath.
1: Don't need to say halitosis breath.
3: That's a double up.
1: Yeah, that's a double up.
2: I get paranoid when someone says, do you want chewing gum? Do you want
3: you guys are thinking too much into it, aren't you? Yeah.
1: Well, I don't think you've thought about it enough.
3: Oh. I think you're panicking about everything.
1: Well,
3: yeah, I think it's fine.
1: I don't know what it is, but there's something about bad breath that's exceptionally off-putting.
3: I agree, but I think it's just, that's not this.
1: No, well, that's, for me, personal hygiene's a big thing. It's the same as BO.
3: I think everyone...
2: As opposed to everyone else.
3: I think if you have good personal hygiene, you shouldn't be paranoid constantly. Yeah. It's just like,
2: you obviously subconsciously are worried you're not doing enough, Simon, which is why you're so stressed about everything all the time.
3: It's coming out in other ways.
2: You're like that movie, Everything Everywhere All at Once, but for anxiety.
1: Don't you guys, come on. Be honest.
4: You're doing that thing again where we say something you don't like and you tell us to be honest.
1: Don't you, through the course of a day through summer, you put your arm up and just casually sniff your armpit to make sure you don't smell.
2: Why do you have halitosis on your armpit?
1: That's another.
2: Is this about mints now this about deodorant?
3: It's good to be cautious of how you smell. No?
1: I'm
2: If it's this exhausting hearing it, imagine what it's like feeling it.
1: Lana's winding me up, folks. I want you to see her face on camera. You are a minky man. You just know the stuff I really struggle with.
3: I know, but I'm just trying to chill you out over it.
1: No, you can't. I love to smell nice with everything. I spray cologne downstairs, upstairs, everywhere.
2: Whoa.
1: Everywhere.
3: You can get... we'll talk about this later.
2: So if you're the king of hygiene, you shouldn't be spraying things down there, Chiefy.
1: You absolutely.
3: There's a deodorant you can buy.
2: There's a special one we can get you.
3: We'll
2: come to Chemist Warehouse with us and we'll sort you out. We'll do a big stock up for you, Chiefy.
1: So you don't.
3: Here's a text from Julie. I'm the same as you, Simon. I would think if somebody offered me a mint that my breath would stink.
1: Thank you. This text here, I'm exactly the same as you, Simon. Of course, if somebody offers you a mint, that is the first thing you think of. They're offering it because you have bad breath.
3: Okay, well, just quickly flip it.
1: I don't. I just don't.
3: Quickly flip it. If someone came and spoke to you and they had halitosis thing, would you then suddenly offer them a mint? No, you wouldn't.
1: That's a good point.
3: Wouldn't that be too obvious if you just offered them a mint? It'd be like, you wouldn't want it to come across, because knowing you, you'd be too...
1: Yeah, that's a very good point. If somebody did have bad breath, I wouldn't say.
3: That'd be the last thing.
1: What the hell's going on there? Have a mint.
3: Exactly. So I think you're thinking into it a bit much.
1: Okay.
3: I think your breath's fine.
2: I don't think you're thinking into it enough. I think you need to tie yourself into even more knots.
5: My brain hurts. I can't follow this.
1: Do you guys want a mint and a deodorant?
2: Not yours. Simon finds out he's had a bat in the cable morning.
1: Oh, shut up!
3: You said you didn't want to know.
1: That's not even funny. That's my worst nightmare.
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0: More FM, Si Lana and the Breakfast Club, Ella Langley and Choosing Texas. It's just about 7 o'clock, Friday morning, the last day of Term 2. School holidays about to begin. And unfortunately, well, for most of the country, the last couple of weeks, weather-wise, we've been pretty lucky. Slightly warmer than usual, nicer days. But Murphy's Law, looks like things are about to change quite drastically for big parts of the country over the next 2 weeks. Just in time for school holidays, terrible weather coming. News is next, though, and while Si and Lana are away, a few flashbacks from the team. This debate was one that shouldn't have been as heated as it probably was. Is sushi considered fast food? We'll chat more in 8 minutes' time. And more.
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3: With Flooring Extra, Richmond and Motueka, floors measured in years, not metres. Another drop in local median house prices last month, says Cotality's June Home Value Index. The average value in Nelson was 1% down on May, the biggest drop in the country. The national median price dropped by 0.2%. And Nelson Airport's about to begin construction of a new 130-metre extension of its covered walkway. It'll lead from the terminal to the southern aircraft parking stands and will incorporate a bit under 200 solar panels that'll act as a small generator.
1: With Bowater Toyota, Nelson, Richmond and Motueka going the extra mile.
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5: Morning, Glenn here with the latest at 7. Hundreds of young children will take part in the program to help strengthen their language skills. The government's funding the nationwide rollout in more than 500 early childcare centres, and experts saying children's oral language has been declining. Concerns are being raised about the impending El Nino weather system coming here, putting more pressure on our economy. Professor Anita Reiford says it has impacted agriculture in other countries.
6: For example, the dairy price might go up because of reduced global supply, which would help our producers, but it would mean that food prices here are likely to increase.
5: Data from Infometrics shows there's been a rise in the number of EV vehicle registrations here, up 165% in the 3 months to June. Economist Brad Olson wasn't expecting it.
7: Particularly given the Iran war and that household confidence wasn't feeling particularly upbeat in that period.
5: Overseas, another headline from Married at First Sight UK, with one of the cast members being arrested on suspicion of rape. It's come after two female contestants made allegations against their on-screen husbands. And in China, a probe into a small plane that crashed in Beijing last week has found the pilot did it for personal reasons. The 66-year-old died after flying into the city's tallest skyscraper. 13 others were injured.
2: Sport.
5: In rugby with shift four normally on the blind side, Chiefs Lucy Luke Jacobson is pumped after being picked to start at number seven against France in Christchurch tomorrow night.
8: I actually played seven most of the season for the Chiefs, so really looking forward to getting out there and having a decent crack.
5: Captain Adi Savir is at number eight. There are nine Hurricanes in the squad of 23. The Hawke's Bay Hawks are still on the bottom of our National Basketball League ladder, losing 96-74 to the Taranaki Ears last night. And three games in the round of 32 at the Football World Cup today. The first just kicking off, Spain against Austria in Los Angeles. Football updates brought to you by Hisense.
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5: More FM weather with Hubbers. Warning, showroom may cause sudden redecorating urges. Mainly fine for us today, nice and clear, lots of sunshine, just a few cloudy patches. Light westerly winds, a high of 15 degrees down to 9. Some showers tonight, we get rain tomorrow, a high of 15. Showers on and off on Sunday as well.
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9: Good morning, it's 7:03. Si and Lana back soon, and school holidays kicking off at 3:00 this afternoon. Can't wait. A lot of teachers probably feel like that too, to be honest. A flashback from Si and Lana straight after Somba and Homewrecker. Love this song. 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

0: sushi is a fast food.
1: It's definitely a fast food. Sorry because, if I'm just coming out of the gate shooting there,
2: well,
1: but that's definitely...
2: think about it, Chief.
1: No, it's... Why would... Sushi's definitely fast food.
0: Well, I think Speedy was here... When Speedy was here yesterday, he said, because it's so healthy, he doesn't consider anything healthier fast food or healthier than, say, a burger or KFC or whatever.
1: No, I've done a lot of reading on this. So sushi's not that healthy.
0: Right.
1: And I think the perception is that it's really healthy.
0: Because compared to fries and a burger, though...
1: Well, I suppose it probably, yeah.
0: Yeah.
1: But that's like comparing things to the Holocaust. But, it's all pretty bad.
0: What? Yeah, but if you're getting fast food, you're doing it for convenience, right? And yeah. And you want it probably usually out of your own car window, right? And you're going to get that. Yeah. And take it. So, therefore, fast food, it's just fast. Does it have to be of a certain calorie thing?
1: Well, I suppose I've always seen fast food. It's almost like a euphemism for bad food, fast
0: food. I know.
1: That's how I sort of subliminally how I tend to think about it. So, but it's fast food. You go into, like I go to the local Kenzo, go in there, bang, I'll have a tray of, you know, teriyaki sushi, please.
0: Yep.
1: And that's it. That's fast food.
0: That's fast food. So technically it is for you.
1: Yeah.
0: For some reason, I hold it in a different space in my head. And it's because it's not a burger and chips. And you can't get it. Well, some drive-thrus you can get sushi drive-thru. They're starting to become a thing. But Speedy, Bondi, what do you think?
2: What is Subway then? Subway I don't see as fast food.
0: Nah, I don't think Subway is fast food either.
2: No.
0: That's just a sandwich shop.
2: Yeah.
1: So you have in your heads, though, you have done what I just mentioned.
2: Yeah, a pie is fast food.
0: Yes, I agree.
2: Sushi, not fast food.
1: So yours is, basically you've renamed it, though, to health food.
2: Lettuce in a bag, that is fast food, but it's not fast food.
0: See, but this is interesting. If you said to me, I'm going to go and just get us some fast food for dinner, Lana, and you came back with sushi, I'd be so disappointed.
1: Oh, man. Would you really?
2: Yeah. Yes.
0: Yeah.
1: Would you really?
0: Yeah. Or if you turned up
2: Chinese, number 57 or something, mate.
0: Yeah,
2: come back with
0: chicken
2: sushi.
0: Fried rice, yeah. Fish and chips.
1: I think that's because I'm a literal person. So fast food means it's fast. It has nothing to do with the health.
0: Right.
1: Content.
2: Yeah,
1: it's just that you're in, you're out. So whereas you know, we're sit down food. You know, like if I went to McDonald's and sat down at the restaurant and wanted to play in the ball pit,
0: yeah.
1: I would not consider that a fast food meal.
2: Man, you're
1: whereas
2: weird.
1: If I get takeaways, then it's instant fast food.
0: This is interesting, eh? I think we've all got a different level of what's acceptable here.
1: Yeah, actually, there's a text here from Megan. She says the clue's in the name.
0: It is fast, but in my head, it's... Yeah, but so then it's also fast to eat an apple off a tree, but it's not fast food, is it?
2: Correct, yeah.
0: Oh.
1: Yeah, but you don't go to a shop and buy an apple.
2: Well, what's the supermarket?
1: Yeah, but that's not technically a shop. That's a supermarket.
0: Oh. This will be interesting.
2: Yeah.
0: Is sushi fast food? What's fast food for you?
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5: Gee, you've lit a candle, Lana, asking the question, is sushi fast food in your mind? G'day, Malcolm.
6: How you going, mate?
5: Yeah, good, mate, thanks. Is sushi fast food?
6: Yep.
5: Why?
6: Because you're straight in and you're straight out. Yeah. You've got it, mate. It doesn't matter if it's fresh or whatever.
7: Okay, so it doesn't matter what you're eating, it's the pace in which you can collect it from the store for you.
6: Correct.
7: Okay.
5: And well done. I'm totally on your side, Malcolm. And do you consider sushi a health food?
6: Actually, to be honest, mate, I don't even eat it.
7: Yeah. Well, someone said here, Malcolm, that a six-pack of sushi, depending on the kind, but this particular kind of six-pack of sushi, actually has more calories than a Big Mac.
5: That's,
7: which
5: yeah,
7: is what you were saying, Si. Saying,
5: yeah. Malcolm, nice to talk to you, mate. Thank you for buzzing us. Hey, Cara.
8: Hi.
5: Is sushi fast food?
8: Yes, it is.
5: And what
8: 100%.
5: What makes you say that?
8: Because fast food or takeaways are exactly that. It's meals or food that's prepared for you. You don't have to take it home and cook it.
7: Right.
5: Yes.
8: So whether it's a bakery, whether it's Subway, McDonald's, kebabs, anything, if you go to a store, whether you're going for a drive-thru or not, it's, you're going in, they are preparing and cooking the food and you are taking it away.
5: Yes.
7: Right, so because yeah.
5: We're kindred spirits, Cara. That's exactly what I think. It's
7: because
5: fast
7: it's not
5: food.
7: Made in your kitchen. Yep. It's made by someone else. It's faster for you.
5: Yep. And Cara, you mentioned Subway there, so you consider, like me, Subway fast food?
8: Yeah, exactly, because you walk in, you tell them what you want, they cook it, they prepare it, and they hand it over to you.
5: Yep, I agree. They could be faster, but nonetheless, it's still faster. Nice, Cara. Thank you very
7: have
5: much for calling
7: day.
5: In. Yeah. Alex has got an interesting text, Lance. Says, yes, guys, sushi is considered fast food. Alex has really thought about this.
7: Okay.
5: Because of its historical origins as a portable, quickly eaten street food and its modern availability in various quick service
7: formats. This sounds like ChatGPT.
5: Like conveyor belt restaurants, pre-packaged options in stores. I love those sushi train stores. Have you been to those? Where they have like the train that just goes around and you just grab what you want when it comes past you?
7: And then at the end, can we just stop one thing about sushi train stores?
5: Yes.
7: The stack of plates you have to have at your table. Can we put those on the ground or something? Because it's sort of like the Tower of Shame.
5: It's like Yum Cha.
7: Yeah.
5: It's the same thing.
7: Yeah. Well, I know. It's kind of like at the end of Fish and Chips. You want to just throw away the paper and then you have to look at this huge tower and wonder why you can't lose weight.
5: Exactly. One quick text to finish. Sue, thank you. She says, hey guys, is the fast in reference to the time to make the food or the purchase of the food? Food might be quick to collect but not to produce. McDonald's, for instance, is fast to produce. So I think Sue's sort of on the fence.
7: Yeah. See, I wanted to just make sure of is if we're ever in a situation where we decide to have a sleepover on a Friday night.
5: You and I.
7: Yeah, on a Friday night.
5: Yeah.
7: And it's raining outside and I say, oh, on your way home, can you just get some fast foods? If you turn up with one of those seaweed salad trays from Maki Mono, it's over. I'm eating your grass before I'm eating that, okay? Because I wanted pizza.
5: What a snob, man. You're a fast food snob. Just make sure you bring your jammies. It's this.
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2: in South Australia.
0: Yeah, this is such an amazing prize. Return flights for two to Adelaide, 5 nights luxury accommodation in the Barossa Valley so you can try out some gourmet food, do a bit of a wine tour. We'll put $1,000 spending money onto your credit card and then a rental car for 5 days. Now, Siobhan's in Blenheim this morning. Does that all sound good ahead of the school holidays?
3: It sounds absolutely amazing.
0: Do you have kids you've got to take care of the school holidays? What does it look like for you?
3: Oh, I've got kids, but they're pretty independent now.
0: Oh, great. That's the dream. So then they can take care of themselves, and then you can have a break in the South Australia area, having a bit of wine and some cheese, perhaps, Siobhan.
3: Sounds perfect.
0: Awesome. Stay there, and we'll get you in the drawer. I reckon here's a great school holiday plan from your old mate Speedy. Just get the kids to ring 0800 More FM for the next 2 weeks, because there's plenty more chances for you to get in the drawer. You could work from home and then just sort of run a call centre from the lounge. Slightly unconventional, but you've got to get in the drawer to make sure you win it, right? So needs must. Role model, Sally, when the wine runs out. If you miss it that time, plenty more chances before 8 o'clock at More.

0: More FM, Elton John and Dua Lipa, It's Cold Heart, just about 7.30. Speedy in for Si and Lana, who'll be back soon. And looking forward to this tomorrow night, the All Blacks will play their very first game in Christchurch's One New Zealand Stadium, taking on France just after 7 o'clock. There's going to be a lot of people watching that right around the country, I would imagine, and also great for Christchurch to have another game in the stadium. It's just been one great event to another then. And of course, Robbie Williams is also performing there later on in the year. There are still some tickets available, not many though, so if you want to get involved in that, all the details are on the Rover website. News is next, and then straight after that, a flashback from the guys. What's the story with bum bags? Are they back, or should we just leave them entirely in the 90s? And more.
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11: With Flooring Extra, Richmond and Motueka, they make flooring easy. Former Nelson activist MP Chris Bailey has been named as the party's new Nelson candidate for this year's election. Mr Bailey was in Parliament from 2020 to 2023, but in the last general election he was dropped from number 4 on the party list to 17. And despite the growing El Niño conditions in the Pacific tropics, July weather for the region shouldn't be very different. Earth Sciences says temperatures in Nelson, Tasman should be near average, while rainfall should be around normal.
12: With Bowater Toyota, Nelson, Richmond and Motueka going the extra mile.
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14: Morning, Glenn here with the latest at 7.30. The PPTA is quite concerned by the results of a new staffing survey. It found there are no suitable applicants, or sometimes only one, for 60% of classroom teaching and leadership roles. It's hoped parents engage with a new program being rolled out in early childcare centres to help develop critical language skills. Otago Uni's Elaine Reese says toddlers rely on interactions with adults.
15: Even a few minutes, a couple of times a day, to talk about an experience with a child or look at one or two pages of a book together.
14: A study at AUT has found asbestos can be expelled into the air from magic sand products. A bunch were recalled here last year. Minister Cameron Brewer says he's seeking advice on how businesses can be held accountable.
16: Let's not forget that businesses, retailers have a responsibility here.
14: Talking retailers, there's support for ACT's bid to beef up security guard training to help with offenders. Those who take part would be allowed to use reasonable force as a last resort. Retail NZ says customer aggression has got worse. And a man and woman are due in court today after a meth lab linked to the Hells Angels was raided in Auckland yesterday. Police seized equipment and chemicals from a property in Riverhead. Waste from a previous methamphetamine cook was also found. Sport. In rugby with shift four, All Blacks skipper Adi Savea will start at number 8 against the French in Christchurch tomorrow. Peter Luckey at 6, Luke Jacobson handed the number 7 jersey, coach Dave Rennie backing him there.
13: He'll have a real physical presence against the French and we think that's really important.
14: And staying with rugby, our Baby Blacks are 2-from-2 at the Under-20 Rugby World Champs in Georgia. After beating Japan first up, they have taken down Scotland 36-26.
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14: 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Warning, showroom may cause sudden redecorating urges. Mainly fine for us today, nice and clear, lots of sunshine, just a few cloudy patches. Light westerly winds, a high of 15 degrees down to 9. Some showers tonight, we get rain tomorrow, a high of 15. Showers on and off on Sunday as well.
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0: Morning. 27-8, just like signed Lana, the pop quiz is taking a bit of a breather at the moment and we'll be back soon. But before 8 o'clock, we do want to get you in the draw to Wine, Dine and Unwind in South Australia. You need that break. The kids are about to get 2 weeks off. It's only fair you have something locked in the calendar too. A flashback from the guys about bum bags after Benson Boone and more.

0: 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Mr. Electric Blue at 24 to 8, sign Lana back soon. And while the guys are away, a throwback from the team about bum bags.
1: Just text a word or a couple of words that come to mind when you think about a bum bag or a fanny pack, as they used to be called, which is an odd thing because that's an Americanism, because in America they call their fannies their bottoms, their back package, whereas in New Zealand we call the fannies, that's a front bottom.
0: Yes, please explain, Simon.
1: But that's true, isn't it? It's kind of an odd thing when you think about it, because F-A-N-N-Y here is a front bottom, and over there it's the back
0: bottom.
1: Let's
0: just let Simon go from here.
2: But why? Like, we all knew, you just didn't even need to go there. We all knew, didn't we?
3: Yeah.
2: Didn't we?
1: Do we? I don't know.
2: But why is it called that when the actual pack is at the front?
1: Well, but I wear mine at the... Well, I wore...
2: Do you wear it at the back?
1: No, sorry. Wear it at the back. Yeah, wore it at the back.
2: What, so the pouch part is on your bum?
1: I only spin it round when I'm sitting on a bus.
2: Is that so?
1: Yeah.
0: That's the beauty of them, you know? So versatile.
2: I always had it at the front, but that was probably because I was an 8-year-old girl last time I had one. But I'm desperate for one now, and you could put it on the hip. You could do it halfway.
1: Oh, no. You would seriously know, because you're a cool woman. You know, like, people think you're cool. You put that on, you just lose all street cred.
2: Are you sure, though?
1: 100%.
3: Can't you get, like, cool ones? Like,
1: no.
3: Louis Vuittongi and Gucci's.
2: Louis Vuittongi? Who's that?
3: It's the team.
2: Is that his cousin?
3: I don't know.
2: Louis Vuittongi.
0: Real well for all involved, eh?
1: Can I read you? This is so funny. I asked you the question. Text what comes to mind when you think of funny bag. Or bum bag. I'll read you something. These are great. Sausage sizzles.
2: Because the change is in there.
1: Yeah. Yes. Sexy as not. American tourist. 90s retro festivals. Dog trainer.
2: The Rock? Oh, yeah, yes, that's true, because he's got that famous shot there with him in the skivvy.
1: Oh,
3: that's right.
1: Yep. Drug dealer. Awkward. Festival.
2: Oh, yeah.
1: Oh, do people wear them at festivals?
2: Well, that's sort of where they've kind of come back into the fold a little bit. Like, if you go to Electric Avenue or anything like that, you'll see a few fanny packs there.
1: What have they got in them?
2: Oh, I don't know.
3: Probably cash in their phone.
2: Probably just electrolytes.
3: Yeah.
1: Oh, I say, right, to see.
3: With their sandwiches in.
1: Yeah. So my question to you is, do we think they're coming back?
0: Yeah.
2: Yep.
1: Now, come on.
2: Yeah, just because you don't like the answer doesn't mean it can't happen.
3: That's it. You always do this, Chiefy.
2: Come on, Chiefy.
3: You say something you don't like, and then you say, come on.
0: Okay, fine, Simon, you're right.
3: Now what?
2: Yeah.
1: Told ya. Yeah, this is more FM, it's 9.
2: people say it reminds them of Kath and Kim, but a lot of that style, like when you look at... So even in fashion at the moment, a lot of the old retro 90s Billabong stuff is coming back with the old logo, the corduroy stuff. That's all cycled back round. The Beverly Hills 90210 stuff, that's all come back round. And what's in there with that? Fanny packs.
0: Yeah, 100%. Especially if you're travelling, so versatile.
1: These are great, these texts. Garage sales comes to mind. KFC giveaway.
2: Oh, remember that?
1: No.
2: Cool. Oh, my gosh. KFC used to have the best giveaways. They did. They did real highlighter-coloured fanny packs, and they also did like a wee mechanism that you could tie onto bottles, and you'd have your own water pistol with two tanks at the back.
1: Brilliant. Really? This text here says that they're not coming back, but I do see them with people wearing them over their shoulders across the back. So it's sort of like a diagonal gunslinger, I suppose.
2: Yeah, I've seen that too.
1: I don't know. I think American tourist. I think kind of like pasty legs.
2: Go on. I know what you were going to say.
1: I'm going to stop there, but yeah, that's what I think. Anyway, so.
3: I reckon Chiefy would look good in one. Can we get a bum bag and get Simon to model one?
2: No. I've got one at home.
3: Yeah, I reckon you'd look hot in one.
1: Thank you, Bondi. You're good for my car. You have not got one at home, and you're not going to wear it.
2: Well, what about this text? I just started a new job yesterday, and my welcome pack, there was a bum bag. I was absolutely gobsmacked. I don't know it was a thing these days.
3: What a great gift.
0: 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I reckon they'd go off.
2: Hard out.
0: If the More by Fours were out on the streets with those, they would be swamped in a heartbeat.
1: Yep. 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
2: What's that?
1: I just made that up. I just made it up.
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0: Good morning, it's 7:45. Did you see that couple yesterday in New York? Concrete jungle with dreams of pain. Oh, it's nothing you can do. That scaled up the Empire State Building, 443 metres tall, and they went pretty much as high on it as you could possibly go. They've got a bit of a following on Instagram, and when they got up there, they just took a bunch of photos, and then he actually proposed. They're a couple, and the guy got down on one knee and proposed to her at the very top of the Empire State Building. Now, maybe that's a nice idea if you're not afraid of heights. A, it's illegal. The only mood killer there is the fact that when they finally got down back to the ground level, they were immediately arrested. So I guess it's kind of a cool story to be like, oh yes, well, your mother and I got engaged at the very top of the Empire State Building, but then we went straight into police custody. So one of those things that's sort of taken on a life of its own online now, because they were protesting at the top, people are changing out the flags to all sorts of things. Check it out, photo to 559.

0: More FM, Si Lana and The Breakfast Club. It's Ollie Murs and Demi Lovato up at 12 to 8. Si and Lana off at the Mo. They'll be back soon. But while the guys are away, a bit of a throwback from earlier on in the year. This is a chat about people who don't have any clotheslines in their homes. This, I could not live like this.
1: So what's disappearing from family homes? 27% of people, when they build a new home now, aren't putting this in. Do you know what it is? 27%.
2: When
1: that's
2: they're building.
1: One in four when you're building and they're okay. Not putting them in.
3: Is that a real stat or
1: real
3: is that a common stat?
1: No, it's a real stat.
3: Oh.
2: Not putting it in. A fireplace.
1: No, that's well gone.
3: Okay.
1: Be less than that.
3: Rump sliders.
1: No. I'm going to cut. Shall I cut to the chase? Because this could.
2: Well, you started a guessing game now.
3: Double glazing.
1: One more. No. No.
3: Good. Those latches on windows.
1: No.
3: Cat doors.
2: No. Oh, that's a good guess.
3: That garage
2: a good
3: door. Guess. Come on, Lana. Surely you've got a couple more up your sleeve.
1: She's run dry.
2: Merino carpet.
1: Who has merino carpet?
2: Don't know. You tell me. The
3: Lino flooring.
1: No.
2: Okay. What is it?
1: Washing lines.
2: Oh, yeah. We don't have one of those.
1: And I have one but never use it.
2: You mean the folding one that can, like in the newer houses
1: either
2: now?
1: Or the cylindrical ones, the roundy ones, the, you know, the old-fashioned ones.
2: Where you wind it up.
1: Yeah, take too much room. So a lot of people have those ones that stretch out across their fence line and you hang them basically, and then when you're not using them, they're what are they called, retractable.
2: Yeah.
1: But I never use mine, and so I was interested to see that stat, and I'm like, oh, because I'm in the process of renovating a home that I'm going to move into, a new place, and we were talking about it the other day, and the builder said, where do you want your washing line? I said, well, I never really use it. And he said, that's good, because there's no space for it. So I said, well, we won't have it.
2: We keep meaning to put it up after we built. And in fact, I think they even said, we'll put it up for you where do you want it. And we couldn't really decide. And actually what we've been doing is we just have a wee clothes horse that goes outside in the sun.
1: Yep.
2: And we can move it around, or we just take it to someone's house who has a dryer. We don't have a dryer.
1: You don't have a dryer either.
3: I don't have a dryer either.
2: Oh, well, stone the flaming crows. No, I don't have a dryer.
1: You don't have a washing line or a dryer. Whose place do you take your clothes to?
2: No, we, like, there's so much beautiful sun that we still put it out, even in winter, and it still
1: gets
2: dry.
1: What about your sheets on a clothes horse? Your clothes horse must be huge.
2: Oh, the sheets we will take to the laundromat and put in the dryer.
3: You've been doing, how long have you been in this
2: house? Well, 5 years, but honestly, we haven't even really noticed.
1: You go to a laundromat.
2: Well, I'm not above that.
1: No, I'm not saying you're above that, but, like, what a hassle.
2: It's just literally, it's the one that pretty much backs onto your house.
1: Where's that one?
2: Well, do you want me to say?
1: Oh, no, don't. Yeah.
3: Do you not have a dryer?
2: No.
3: Or a clothes, just a clothes horse.
2: I'm from the far north, man. We just breathe on it and it goes dry.
1: What a hassle, though, to go down there. How often do you wash your sheets? Oh, no, she washes her sheets.
3: Here we go.
2: Katie, and she is very strict on once a week. She honestly, call her now. She'll back it up.
1: There's something funky about your story.
2: What do you mean?
3: Do you get a discount at the laundromat? Is it like every 10 washes something. Get one free?
2: Yeah, you do. But it's really annoying because the amount.
1: I think I've never seen him so hot on this. I think he thinks he's above laundromat. This is speedy.
2: Yeah, the laundromat is fantastic to keep the power bill down.
3: Yeah. It is an interesting, like, a friend of mine that lives in New York, he's been over there for a couple of years, and that's just what they all do over there. It's just like laundromat culture. Whereas New Zealand, there's a bit of a, you know, not really a done thing.
1: No.
2: So. What? Oh, I bet you a laundromat dryer is cleaner than your one, Simon.
1: I'm not saying it's not clean. It's just like, what a pain. Sunday morning to go down there.
2: No, but.
1: And do you wait?
2: Well, because otherwise someone might need it after you.
1: Well, I've got a busy life, man.
2: Simon, you don't.
1: What?
2: You don't.
3: She's got you there.
1: Yeah, good point. That's true.
2: I have never owned a dryer in my life.
3: Now someone's going to be scrounging around the laundromat trying to find Lana from the radio's undies.
2: My undies will find you. You don't find them, they find you.
1: Lana's undies are as big as the sheets.
2: Oh. I've got hay fever. I'm puffy.
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0: Maury Fame, Cy Lanner on The Breakfast Club, Taylor Swift, and I Knew It, I Knew You. It's just about 8 o'clock. Apparently, she's getting married this weekend. Those are the rumours at Madison Square Garden in New York. So quite a bougie event, but not as bougie as this.
1: Maury Fame's Wine.
2: Dine.
1: Unwind.
2: In South Australia.
0: We want to get you there. Call us right now, 0800 Maury Fame. Let's get a couple people in the draw for this, I think. This prize is incredibly bougie. Return flights for two to Adelaide. You'll be able to enjoy some of the best South Australian food and wine, $1,000 spending money, and a rental car for 5 days so you can hoon around. To get in that draw, all you need to do is get on there just like Janelle's done. Good morning, Janelle.
3: Hi, good morning. How are you?
0: I'm really well. Janelle, are you feeling better now that you're in this draw?
3: So much better. Oh. I'm already feeling the warmth. I've turned my heater off.
0: Oh, good on you. It's a bit like that this morning, isn't it? You're a legend. Stay there, Janelle. And then let's do one more here. Maury from Good Morning, who's this?
4: Hi, this is Janine.
0: Hey, Janine, you're in that draw, so you could be heading to South Australia too.
4: Oh, yay, thank you.
0: And just because it's the last day of term, I'm feeling crazy. I'm feeling like a crazy wild cat. Maury from Good Morning, who do we have here?
5: It's Catherine.
0: Hey, Catherine, you're in the draw. You made it on air. Congratulations.
5: Oh, awesome. Thank you.
0: No worries. And a reminder that this competition goes all the way through school holidays as well. So plenty of chances to get you in the draw. And by the end of the school holidays, you're definitely going to be in a position where you're going to want to escape for a few days. I can feel that. Hey, while Cy and Lana are away, we've got a few flashbacks from the guys in store. Coming up after 8 o'clock, if someone says to you they're going to town, what does that mean to you? It may sound innocuous, but it sparked a bit of a debate. So we'll relive that in 8 minutes' time. At more.
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16: With Flooring Extra, Richmond and Motueka, floors measured in years, not metres. Another drop in local median house prices last month, says Cotality's June Home Value Index. The average value in Nelson was 1% down on May, the biggest drop in the country. The national median price dropped by 0.2%. And Nelson Airport's about to begin construction of a new 130-metre extension of its covered walkway. It'll lead from the terminal to the southern aircraft parking stands and will incorporate a bit under 200 solar panels that'll act as a small generator.
17: With Bowater Toyota, Nelson, Richmond and Motueka going the extra mile.
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2: Morning, Glenn here with the latest at 8. The government's funding the nationwide rollout of a program in more than 500 early childcare centres to strengthen language skills. Otago University's Elaine Reese says children's oral language has been on the decline.
14: It's especially important in the toddler years because that's a time of really rapid language development.
2: A survey of secondary school principals has found the number of suitable applicants for vacancies has really fallen. PPTA President Chris Abercrombie says having to give someone a job at a school because they're the only applicant is a big worry. Parents have been urged to bin magic sand products. Many were recalled here late last year. AUT research has found they can expel asbestos fibres into the air. Minister Cameron Brewer.
19: We're a country full of beaches, lakes, rivers. Do we need these products? I would encourage parents not to buy them.
2: Overseas, a cast member from Married at First Sight UK has been arrested on suspicion of rape. It follows an expose from the BBC on the show, where two female contestants made claims against their on-screen husbands. And another miracle rescue in Venezuela, 8 days after massive twin earthquakes in the nation. A 44-year-old man pulled from the rubble of a shopping centre. He was buried 9 metres deep. The rescue operation took just short of 3 days, 70 hours.
20: Sport. Two best fullbacks in the world. Both on the field at the same time.
2: That's All Blacks coach Dave Rennie on his call to start both Will Jordan and Damien McKenzie against France tomorrow night in Christchurch. Jordan on the right wing, McKenzie at fullback.
20: Great aerially, excellent kicking games. You know, optimistic, we'll have a crack when it's on.
2: Rugby with shift four. And in tennis with Davis Cup Auckland, defending champ Iga Swiatek has made the third round at Wimbledon, beating former finalist Karolina Pliskova in straight sets. Zverev, Fritz and Demonor through in the men's draw. Kiwi Michael Venus lost in the first round of the men's doubles.
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2: 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Warning, showroom may cause sudden redecorating urges. Mainly fine for us today, nice and clear, lots of sunshine, just a few cloudy patches. Light westerly winds, a high of 15 degrees down to 9. Some showers tonight, we get rain tomorrow, a high of 15. Showers on and off on Sunday as well.
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0: Good morning, it's 8:03, Sian Lana away at the moment. They'll be back soon and school holidays kicking off at 3:00 this afternoon. So if you're on your way to school, one day to go. And I think a lot of teachers might be doing that thing that they did when I was at school and wheeling out the old movies today, you know. They can take care of a couple of classes, surely. Shaboozy and more. I know.

0: 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It's 8:05. Massive thanks to Farmers as always. Their treasure hunt toy sale is on now.
1: So anyway, so the other day I was heading to pick up Monty from school and I thought, well, I'll ask Mila, my granddaughter, because she starts school next year, you know, and she loves Monts. So I ring her mum and I say, would Mila like to come with me pick up Monts? She goes, yeah, great. So anyway, we're in the car. And you know, the thing with it's the innocence of children. It's just delightful. So we had this little chat. It's 50 seconds long. We had this little chat. And then she asks me a question. It's an innocuous question. Like I said, it's not a big, deep, meaningful question, but I didn't quite know how to answer it. So here's what happened on the way to school.

0: Not yet.
1: Where is town?
0: Where is town?
1: Yeah.
2: She is so cute.
3: Where is town?
2: So where is town? So I go in my head, I go, well, town's town. I'm like, how would you answer?
3: Can you do it in the voice?
2: No, I can't, man.
3: You be Mila and I'll be you.
2: No, yes, no.
3: Come on.
4: No. Chiefy.
2: Nobody
4: baby
2: wants
4: voice. Baby voice.
3: If I was telling a kid, like the centre of town, like where is that? If I was trying to explain it to a child who is, what, four?
2: Four.
3: She's four. I would say it's where all the big buildings are, the tall buildings.
2: Oh, that's a great answer.
3: Thank you.
5: But then what if you aren't living in like a big city?
3: Then
5: like,
3: I'd say, if it were Dargaville, I'd say, it's where the big clock is.
5: The big clock.
3: Because there's a big town clock.
0: But see, she's never been in town before, so she wouldn't know.
3: But then you'd drive past it and go, see?
0: Town.
3: We're here.
6: Town.
5: I would say town is.
6: Town. Welcome to town.
5: Town is wherever the nearest karaoke bar is. You know?
3: Oh, you can explain it to a four-year-old.
0: How the hell do I say that to Mila?
5: Just like that.
0: And she'll go, what's karaoke, Chief?
5: Yeah.
0: And what would you say to that?
5: Singing along. Get your mics out.
3: This is a guy with no kids. I can speed it.
5: Where is town?
3: Spell karaoke.
5: Yeah, exactly. It's a real Kiwi thing, though. I remember talking to some friends that were living in London, and they had this thing when they first moved over there. You know, like the whole Kiwis in London, they get together and they figure out, you know, how to make it work over there.
3: Yeah.
5: And people would be like, oh, should we go to town later on tonight? And then the English people would be like, what is town?
0: What is town?
5: Because we just use it to describe everything.
3: Or pub.
5: But town is whatever you want it to be.
3: Actually,
5: really.
3: When my mum says it's going to go to town, sometimes she means the mall.
5: Yes.
0: Oh, see, maybe I said that where the big shops are.
3: Yeah.
0: I was just completely hamstrung when she said, where's town? Oh, my mind went blank.
4: Is town where the traffic lights are?
3: Yeah, but there might be some down the street from Chiefy's house.
0: There's not. Yeah, you know where we live, Lance. It's not like there are traffic lights there.
4: Oh,
3: she'd be like, turn around, go home.
0: You went past town.
3: Yeah.
0: Chief, you've gone mad again. You have missed it.
3: Gone mad again.
0: Mum, Chief's having another episode.
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2: Good morning, it's 12 past 8.
3: So my precious wee granddaughter Mila, she's just impossibly beautiful. And on this car trip, she asked me where town is and I didn't know quite how to answer. Lots of texts on this. Alicia says, I like Lana's answer. It's where the big buildings are. But my kids often ask me questions and I find them difficult to answer. So what I usually say is, look, I'm not sure about that. Let me have a think and I'll get back to you.
4: It's worse when your kid gets older and they suddenly go, can you just look it up? Never mind what you think. Can you just look it up? I'll be like, oh, no, we didn't have the chance to look things up when we were. You have to just take my answer as the truth of the entire universe.
3: And I've always, and the kids will testify to this, if I'm not sure of something, I just make it up.
4: Yeah, yeah.
3: And just not until they're adults, they go, that actually wasn't true. You're old enough now.
4: I remember once Jay said to us, we were driving along, I think he was going to rugby practice, and he goes, are we in the car's stomach? I was like, what? I guess we are. And he goes, I hope it doesn't poop us out. I was like, oh my God. I love kids.
3: Same. Hi, Amanda.
5: Hi, good morning. How are you?
3: We're good. Thank you for calling us. What did your daughter ask you?
5: She's 30 now, but she was 4.
3: Yeah.
5: And I was at my sister's, and my sister's going, oh, look, the deer's going to have a baby. Any day it's going to come out.
3: The deer.
5: My daughter's standing there. She says, a deer. Yeah.
3: Yeah.
5: And she said, how's it going to come out?
4: Oh.
5: And her and I just looked at each other like, oh, my goodness. Birds and the bees.
3: That's an excellent one, though, because you're right. I mean, how do you describe that tastefully
4: She'll
3: and
4: give
3: delicately?
5: 4-year-old.
3: Yeah.
4: Yeah.
5: Oh, we were just stunned. It was like, oh, what do we tell her? This is going to end up 10,000 questions. And
4: yeah.
3: Well, I think a good answer to that one is go and ask your father.
4: Amanda, it's funny. You can put in as much practice as possible and brace yourself for that question, but for some reason, whenever the question finally comes, you're not ready.
5: Yeah. And we stood there and we panicked, and she's looking at us like, come on.
4: Exactly.
5: You know, I've got an answer.
3: Yeah. Feel your pain.
5: Folded and looking at us like, ooh. And my sister actually just said, oh, it's just going to come out down by her bum there. And she went,
3: oh,
5: yeah, and walked away.
3: Very, very.
4: That actually works, isn't it?
3: Yeah, that's a good answer, Amanda. Thank you. Hello, Carla.
6: Hi, how are you?
3: We're doing very good. Well, thank you.
4: Now, this is we're learning this about kids, Carla. They can be a little bit savage without realising it. What happened? Was it your daughter?
6: Yeah, so we were driving along, and I don't know how it happened, but she just out of the blue sort of said, Mummy, will you die one day? I was taken back a little bit, but I like to be honest. So I said, yes, hopefully when I'm old. And her reply instantly was, cool, I'll be able to make my own breakfast.
4: How humbling. 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
0: Letitia's in Auckland this morning. What do your weekend plans look like, Letitia?
3: I'm heading down to celebrate my mum's birthday down in Mutamata on Sunday.
0: Oh, nice. Good on you. Will you be watching the All Blacks in France tomorrow night?
3: I will possibly be doing that.
0: Maybe. It's a maybe. It's not yes. top of the priority list for the weekend, Letitia. Fair enough.
3: No.
0: Oh, it's going to be a great game. It's their first match at One New Zealand Stadium in Christchurch, so they'll be looking forward to that, to christening the new stadium, shall we say?
3: Yeah, I'm sure my husband will be keen to watch it, so I might join him.
0: Hey, Letitia, you made it on air, so you're in the draw. Congratulations.
3: Fantastic. Thanks very much. Have a great day.
0: You too, Letitia. All the details on that prize as well are on morefm.rover.nz. And if you haven't managed to get in the draw yet, we'll do it again before 9. Oh, I'm so jealous of whoever wins that, eh? What a great prize, especially heading to the school holidays. Winter, a getaway, a dream. It's Teddy Swims, Mr. Know-It-All. Sign Lana away at the most, Speedy filling in.

0: More FM, Olivia Dean, So Easy to Fall in Love, Si and Lana and the Breakfast Club. It's just about 8:30. Si and Lana off at the moment, though. Speedy filling in. Do you see this big news yesterday from PlayStation as well? If your kids are into gaming, or maybe you are, because a lot of adults I've discovered are sort of closet gamers, and, you know, the kids go to bed at night and then out comes the PlayStation or Xbox controller. PlayStation announced yesterday that they're going to get rid of the old school discs that you use to play games from 2028. All games going forward will be digital download only, which has ruffled a few feathers, because a lot of people sort of sell those discs onwards, and it also means it's easier to share them with friends, whereas now if you have to download it, it will only exist on your system. So a sign of the times, I guess, because it's sort of where people are heading, and I guess the costs of printing them all on discs and whatnot can get a bit expensive. But from 2028, things will be changing. News is next, and then after that, a flashback from the guys. Lana had a bit of an oopsie-daisy, just to say the least, at the supermarket. If you missed it earlier on in the year, it's coming up in 8 minutes' time. More.
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9: 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Heading to Auckland, Wellington and Christchurch this November on his Weight of the Woods tour. 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
12: With Flooring Extra, Richmond and Motueka, they make flooring easy. Former Nelson activist MP Chris Bailey has been named as the party's new Nelson candidate for this year's election. Mr Bailey was in Parliament from 2020 to 2023, but in the last general election he was dropped from number 4 on the party list to 17. And despite the growing El Nino conditions in the Pacific tropics, July weather for the region shouldn't be very different. Earth Sciences says temperatures in Nelson Tasman should be near average, while rainfall should be around normal.
13: With Bowater Toyota, Nelson, Richmond and Motueka going the extra mile.
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16: Morning, Glenn here with the latest at 8:30. ACT's proposing a new tier of security professionals to help protect retail and the public. Leader David Seymour says it would involve a new licence with advanced training.
17: They can take the person out of the premises, search them, and they can trespass them. They can also use reasonable force to restrain them for up to 30 minutes until the police arrive.
16: Some concerns being raised about the impending El Nino weather system putting more pressure on our economy. Professor Anita Reifert says it's impacted agriculture in other countries.
18: For example, the dairy price might go up because of reduced global supply, which would help our producers, but it would mean that food prices here are likely to increase.
16: Data from Infometrics shows there's been a rise in the number of electric vehicle registrations here in the past 3 months. Economist Brad Olson was not expecting that.
19: Particularly given the Iran war and that household confidence wasn't feeling particularly upbeat in that period.
16: In China, a probe into a small plane that crashed in Beijing last week has found the pilot did it for personal reasons. The 66-year-old died after flying into the city's tallest skyscraper, 13 others injured. And a couple who climbed to the top of the Empire State Building in New York are facing charges now, including reckless endangerment. The stunt ended with a marriage proposal.
2: Sport.
16: It's reported the couple were the subjects of a 2024 documentary. Now in sports, rugby with Shift 4 and Chiefs Lucy Luke Jacobson is pumped after being picked to start on the open side flank against France in Christchurch tomorrow night.
10: I actually played seven most of the season for the Chiefs, so really looking forward to getting out there and having a decent crack.
16: Captain Adi Sevilla is at number 8. There are 9 Hurricanes in the squad of 23. And the Hawke's Bay Hawks are still at the bottom of our National Basketball League ladder, going down to the Taranaki Ears in Napier last night, 96-74.
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16: More FM weather with Hubbers. Warning, showroom may cause sudden redecorating urges. Mainly fine for us today, nice and clear, lots of sunshine, just a few cloudy patches. Light westerly winds, a high of 15 degrees down to 9. Some showers tonight, we get rain tomorrow, a high of 15. Showers on and off on Sunday as well.
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0: Good morning, it is 28 to 9. The last day of school for term two. If you're doing the school drop-off, if you're doing it this time on Monday morning, then you've got something very, very wrong. Kids will be enjoying school holidays and parents figuring out what to do with them for 2 weeks. Feel your pain. Ed Sheeran, camera, or more.

0: More FM. Si and Lana in the Breakfast Club. Ed Sheeran in camera at 25 to 9. Si and Lana off at the Mo. Back soon. While the guys are away, though, a few flashbacks from earlier on in the year. And this one is Lana plus a cucumber equals awkward situation at the supermarket.
1: Yesterday, I went to the supermarket and did a big shop. Well, it wasn't actually supposed to be a big shop. I just saw the receipt and went, wow, that ended up accidentally being a big shop. Mm. Wasn't even a full trolley, and it was about $450.
2: Holy.
1: Gosh. Anyway, I'm walking back out to the car.
2: That is a big shop.
1: And I'm doing that thing where you're trying to sort of play Tetris in the back of the car by putting everything in.
2: Mm.
1: And then I'm like, it could be so nice right now to not put the trolley back, but I will. And I went over, and at our supermarket, you've got the smaller plastic trolleys, and then you've got the big metal ones.
2: The plastic ones you hold with your hand, the wee baskets.
1: No, there's like smaller trolleys that are green and plastic.
0: Oh, yes, the in-between size.
1: Yes.
3: Like a half loader.
1: Yeah.
2: And they're plastic.
1: They're plastic. They're green and plastic. This is at a Woolworths. And so there's two lines in the trundler return, right? One is actually for the smaller trolleys so that they all slot into each other nicely. Yeah. And the other is for the big one.
2: Yeah.
1: I went over there. People had put two of the green lots in both. So I thought, right, I might as well be the Rotary member of the year. I might as well go over there and start reorganising these trolleys. So then I just pulled a few out and started slotting them into one side. And then I went to sort of push the trolley in properly and went, what's going on here? And I looked in, for free, the biggest cucumber I've ever seen in my life. Someone's accidentally left it in their trolley.
2: Oh, that's a problem.
1: Like, bigger than the size of my arm.
2: The price of them, though, don't you have to hand that in?
1: What, back to the supermarket? Yeah. Oh, you're just like the rest of them.
2: So sorry.
1: So anyway, I'm like, oh my God, it's been a horrendous day for the wallet, but at least I've got a free, no one else is around. This trolley's deep in there. So I was like, well, I'm taking this huge cucumber home with me.
2: I wouldn't have done that because I would have immediately thought somebody set me up. There's a camera watching this.
1: Is it a setup? It's outside. They're making enough money.
2: You're on camera. You'll be put up on the, they'll put A4 pieces of paper around the supermarket saying, anybody seen this woman?
1: She's, I didn't know this border.
2: She's a cucumber dealer.
0: See, if she takes it back in, though, she risks people thinking she's stolen it. Because the woman who stole the cucumber and then had a guilty conscience, so came back and sought her in turn.
2: No, they wouldn't.
1: I'm not taking it back in.
2: No, they wouldn't think that.
1: I was so over the moon that I started sending, I sent a video to my mate. I said, look what I just got for free. She said, Lana, that's like $8 now.
0: Yeah.
1: I said, yeah. She goes, take it back. I said, you can't tell me that someone's going to look around for the little old love that left that in their trolley. They're going to sell it again.
2: I actually saw my supermarket, a woman wandering around crying because she says, it's in my cucumber.
3: Jeez.
2: And that was at Newsworth Town.
1: She went to a different supermarket and cried about how she'd lost it.
0: Good on you, Lana.
1: I'm taking it.
0: Yeah, it's like the same. It's like the same as finding $20 cash on the ground, you know? You don't hand that in. That's just fine. Just
3: yeah, you do hand that in. That's stealing.
2: Yeah.
1: It's not. How is that stealing?
3: What do you tell Jay? Do the right thing.
1: Yeah, put it in the car.
2: No.
1: But it's left the supermarket.
2: Lana, says Lauren, it's probably some poor child's lunch. You should have handed it in.
1: Well, at least they'll still have the bread.
0: And these are all things we're making up. We don't know
1: that's
0: that.
1: That's right.
0: It could have been the school bully's lunch.
2: Okay.
0: It could have been like the worst person in the office's lunch.
2: We don't know that, Speedy. You're right.
0: So
2: what we do know is it wasn't Lana's cucumber.
1: Yeah. If someone came over and said,
2: cucumbers
1: are
2: expensive.
1: I would have given it to them. I wasn't going to take it back into the store because I really doubt that they're going to sell it again.
2: Would not.
1: It would go back on the shelf and they'd sell it.
2: They'd put it on display, say, anybody lost a cucumber? Yeah.
1: It's my cucumber.
3: The cucumber was probably put on after pay. They're probably paying it off.
2: Yeah.
3: You know?
2: Nice. Keep going, Bonnie. Good work, mate. Good work.
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0: Good morning, it's 17 to 9. Tix here on 559 saying, hey Speedy, any crew cut happening today? Well, Si and Lana are away at the moment. I'd love to do a crew cut, but I feel like doing it by yourself would be a bit of a lonely, sad event. But then it could just be my Spotify playlist, couldn't it? We could just do that for a day. But no, crew cut taking a bit of a breather, just like Si and Lana, and we'll be back soon. Rihanna, Don't Stop the Music and More.
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0: 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Rihanna and Don't Stop the Music at 14 to 9. Sign Lana away at the moment. And while the guys are away, we've got a few flashbacks. And if you hate paying for parking, I feel you, then you might relate to this one.
1: Yesterday, Simon told me, I don't pay for parking.
2: I didn't say it like that.
1: Well,
2: Mike,
0: he cleared his throat.
1: Is it? You're a rebel.
2: I am. And my kids, it's a thing. I've never done it. Jody used to absolutely get apoplectic with me because she'd say, you get a ticket, and the satisfaction, the smug look on my face. I don't know why, I just haven't.
1: I just couldn't handle that. Wherever we're going after I park, I'd be constantly worried, like, oh man, it's going to be $80, it's going to be $120, it's going to be some sort of ticket when I get back to the car. I actually don't like getting growlings, so I don't like getting told off.
2: But you don't
1: off.
2: Get a growling, get a ticket under your flap.
1: Well, financially, that's a ticket under your flap. Financially, it's
2: what do you call that, the wind wiper thing?
1: Yeah. I just, nah.
2: I just, if I'm on holiday, go to the Queenstown Gardens, park the car, the kids will get out, and I say, put the money in. I say, no, we'll be fine.
1: Oh,
2: I say, Dad,
1: man,
2: we're going to be in town for an hour.
0: Says, that's fine. Theft. That is, I hope you're happy with that, Simon.
1: But maybe, Speedy.
2: Excellent, mate.
1: Maybe there's something in this. We're just such goody two-shoes that I actually find it kind of hot.
2: Thanks. Mm.
1: That you guys, whoever you are, across the country, small towns, big towns, cities, whatever.
2: Yeah.
1: You pull up, you reverse, I imagine you reverse parallel.
2: Yes.
1: And you park up and you just go, buck, buck, and you walk away from your car.
2: Walk away, yeah.
1: And then that's it, okay?
2: I would say in 10 years, Lana, I've had one ticket. This is a 90-minute parking, park for 3 hours.
0: Now you're bragging about your crimes. What's the world come to?
1: So, Simon, you
2: and
1: start.
2: And I was let off for good behaviour. Hey?
1: You start. You come forward to the mic and get your AC/DC and loud.
2: Great.
1: And you tell us who you are.
3: You're right. My name is Simon from Las Vegas, and I don't pay for parking.
2: Yeah!
1: Really, you gotta do that noise?
2: Yeah!
1: Right,
2: okay, let's go to the
1: phone. Let's do it now.
2: Okay, More FM, hello.
4: Hey guys, it's Hayley. It's not actually me, but my friend Nikki in Hamilton never pays for parking, and she got, while I was at her house, she got two $80 tickets in 1 week. Yeah! And her husband just rolls his eyes, and she's like, it's still worth it.
2: Really? Got two in 1 week. That would make
4: me
2: sick.
4: Expensive week.
2: Yeah.
1: Do you think she's willing to back down, or is she too proud?
4: Absolutely not. No. Absolutely not.
2: And can you answer this question? Why doesn't she? Why are there people like your friend and me? Why does she not pay?
4: She just thinks that it all works in swings and roundabouts, so those two tickets might be the only two tickets for the year, but she's saved $7 every day or whatever it is, I don't know.
2: Exactly. No, I'm with her. And there's also sort of like a Jeopardy thing. When you're walking back to your car, like my kids are looking at me, I'm looking at them, the kids are going, oh man, I hope Dad gets a ticket.
1: And you feel cool, you got the swag about
2: you. And I'm looking at them and I'm going, I'm not going to get a ticket because I never do. And then when I don't get a ticket,
1: you know,
2: take that. My name's Simon. I'm from Ashburton and I don't pay for parking.
1: And also Nikki in Hamilton probably has no friends that want to go to brunch with her because they stress out the whole time, eh, Hayley?
4: Yeah, pretty much. I mean, I hope you get caught.
2: Yeah, there's a few texts saying the same thing, Hayley. Thank you for calling.
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0: More FM, Si Lana and the Breakfast Club. It's Pink and Just Like Fire. It is just about 9 o'clock and news is next. And after 9 o'clock, we do want to get you in the draw for Wine, Dine and Unwind. So keep calling us, 0800 More FM, and we'll make sure we get you in that draw. Another chance before 10 o'clock. And in 8 minutes' time, I'm looking forward to this, an absolute banger from the Spice Girls for you.
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14: Morning, Glenn here with the latest at 9. ACT wants to beef up the powers given to security guards by establishing a new licence that gives them the ability to remove or restrain people. Leader David Seymour says they consulted with retail business and security.
15: It could involve handcuffing somebody for up to 30 minutes if absolutely necessary. The critical issue is reasonable force.
14: Broadcaster and former MP Michael Laws will stand for New Zealand First at this year's general election. The party says he'll run for Waitaki in the South Island. Laws has been an MP for both National and New Zealand First in the past and was also the mayor of Whanganui. Hundreds of young Kiwi children will take part in a program to help strengthen language skills. The government's funding the nationwide rollout in more than 500 early childcare centres. Another headline from Married at First Sight UK, with one of the cast members being arrested on suspicion of rape. It's come after two female contestants made allegations against their on-screen husbands. And rapper Eminem has lost a trademark battle against an Australian umbrella brand. He took Swim Shady to court, claiming it was confusingly similar to his iconic Slim Shady persona. In sport.
16: Here's Pedri. Oh yes, Mikel Oyer.
10: double.
14: From TVNZ in the Football World Cup, Spain's first against Austria in the round of 32. They've scored another in the second half, Spain leading 2-0 with minutes to go. Football updates brought to you by Hisense. And no big upsets on day four at Wimbledon, with the top seeds and favourites through to the third round of the singles. Kiwi doubles specialist Michael Venus went out in the first round.
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14: 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Warning, showroom may cause sudden redecorating urges. Mainly fine for us today, nice and clear, lots of sunshine, just a few cloudy patches. Light westerly winds, a high of 15 degrees down to 9. Some showers tonight, we get rain tomorrow, a high of 15. Showers on and off on Sunday as well.
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0: Woohoo! It's Friday, baby! Only one full work day to claw your way through until the weekend. You're so close. And I reckon this is a little bit of a forgotten banger from the Spice Girls. Oh, listen to it. What an intro. Spice Girls, who do you think you are? Turn It Up. More FM morning.

0: More FM, The Killers and Mr. Brightside. Movies these days come to streaming so quick, eh? Like, I feel like I was just watching this movie in cinemas a couple weeks ago.
1: Pull yourself together. We have work to do. And by we, I mean you. Wait. I hope that's not what you're wearing tonight.
0: It was one of the biggest movies of the year so far. It still is. That was Miranda Priestly, played by Meryl Streep, in The Devil Wears Prada 2. And not long after it's had a huge run at the box office, we found out this morning it's coming to Disney Plus at the end of this month. So if you didn't manage to catch it in cinemas, not long until you can watch it from the comfort of your own couch with some home baking. That's the best way to enjoy a movie on streaming, I reckon. Gracie Abrams, That's So True at More.

More FM. How good's that? Unwritten. Natasha Bedingfield, Si Lana and The Breakfast Club. Si and Lana off at the Mo. They will be back soon. Busy weekend this weekend. Lots going on. And, of course, the All Blacks tomorrow night, just after 7 o'clock, taking on France in Christchurch. This will be the first time the All Blacks have played at the brand new One New Zealand Stadium, so definitely a game to watch. In around 15 minutes' time, we're going to have a chance for you to get in the draw to Wine, Dine and Unwind. But right now, Lewis Capaldi at more. Yeah.

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0: Trish, good morning. How does your Friday look? What have you got planned today?
3: Well, you guys have just cheered me up immensely, so everything's going to be brilliant. I've just got work.
0: Oh, great, Trish. Well, you've made it on air, so you're in the draw to zoom over from Wollstone and Christchurch to Adelaide to dine out on some beautiful food and drink some delicious wine. $1,000 spending money. You'll be there for 5 nights, a rental car as well. The whole shabam, Trish. You're in the draw.
3: Oh, Steady, thank you. Thank you so much. You guys have a wonderful day.
0: Oh, back at you, Trish. And if you didn't make it in the draw this time, plenty more chances after 10 o'clock. Avicii on the way in around 5 minutes' time. At more.
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0: More FM, Si Lana and The Breakfast Club, Speedy filling in for the rest of the team. That's me done and dusted for today. We'll catch you back on Monday morning. But looking ahead, what a Friday banger. This one coming up in around 8 minutes' time. What actually went down on December 1963? You can find out in 8 minutes' time. And more.
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16: Glenn here at 10. Actors proposing a new security guard licence, giving staff more powers to protect businesses. Leader David Seymour says it would deter offenders as well.
17: People have every right to go about their lives without some other dimwit dragging everybody down.
16: Consumer NZ has launched a new portal for travellers to help with reimbursement due to flight disruptions, with airlines not required to inform passengers of the process.
18: Our research shows that 9 out of 10 people don't fully understand their flight rights.
16: And a familiar face for New Zealand First for this year's election, with former MP Michael Laws to run in the South Island's Waitaki seat. In sport,
7: huge joy for the massive Spanish contingent. A quite wonderful performance.
16: From TVNZ in the Football World Cup, Spain beating Austria 3-0 to make the round of 16. They'll face the winner of the Portugal-Croatia match kicking off at 11. Football updates with Hisense. And our Tall Blacks are at Auckland Spark Arena tonight for their latest Basketball World Cup Asian qualifier, taking on the Philippines from 7 p.m.
2: Sport with Jenny and Holmes, Nelson Bays, supporting the region's sport for over 26 years.
8: More FM weather with Hubbers, because carpet shouldn't have to match your drapes. Cloud increasing, chance of showers later on as well. 14 now, high down to 8. Tomorrow we've got rain. It's more persistent tomorrow, arvo, with a high of 14. Sunday, a few showers and a high of 14. Monday, showers clearing and a high of 12.
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8: Ooh, what a week. It's Friday, Turn It Up Friday, the weekend just

It's Friday. Turn It Up Friday on More FM with Alicia. Not just any old Friday, though. The last day of term two. So school holidays just hours away now. Good luck, parents. Coming up in half an hour, let's lock in your next holiday. Your chance to wine, dine and unwind in South Australia. Cue to call coming up before 11. But right now, it's The Script on More FM.

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0: It's Huntrix on More FM with Alicia. Friday morning, and as of midday yesterday, we are now in the second half of 2026. Isn't that wild? We're downhill sliding towards 2027. So what's the forecast like for the rest of the year? Well, I don't know that for sure, but NIWA have revealed their seasonal climate outlook for the next few months. And in terms of temperature, it's looking warmer for the entire country. Everywhere in New Zealand is expecting either average temperatures for winter or above average, which not ideal because most of the country also has normal or below normal rainfall for the next few months. LMFAO next, and your chance to wine, dine and unwind in South Australia before 11 on More.
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3: This is everything you ever wanted. 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Did you capture it? Or just let it slip?

0: It's Jenny Swims on Murray FM with Alicia, and I don't know if it's that last week of term two where, you know, everything's a bit hectic, or maybe because the moon's been so bright this week it might be affecting sleep, but this has been a big week, and if you're feeling it, let's get you a break where you can wind, dine and unwind. Just drop those shoulders a little bit. This is an amazing trip away to South Australia. So if you win this, return flights to Adelaide for 2 5-nights luxury accommodation, a gourmet food and wine tour, $1,000 spending money, a rental car for 5 days. And it's never been easier to wind, dine and unwind in South Australia. There are non-stop flights to Adelaide from Auckland year-round and Christchurch to Adelaide from October. But we'll take care of the planning. You just have to get in the draw. And to do that, you just have to get on.
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0: Yeah, all you got to do, get on air. Simple as that. Kerry, love to get you on air, but tell me, when was your last break?
3: Oh, about 2 years ago.
0: Yeah, anything over that 12 months, you need to get something in that calendar, right?
3: Oh, definitely. Especially with the weather today, it's very chilly.
0: Oh, it's so cold. Winter has definitely arrived in Aotearoa, but hey, let's get you out of Aotearoa, over to South Australia to wind, dine and unwind. You're in the draw, so fingers crossed.
3: Oh, thank you so much. That's amazing. Great.
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0: After 11, some great Kiwi tunes coming up. The latest from Borderline and a high school up from Supergroup in our non-stop 10. And it's starting with the Backstreet Boys right after the latest headlines from Glenn on Moore.
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24: Glenn here at 11. Consumer NZ has launched a new portal for travellers. It's to help when people are caught out by disruptions. Airlines don't have to inform passengers of the reimbursement process. Grit is getting spread on roads around the North Island to help with icy driving conditions. State highways 1, 4 and 5, high-risk areas. And the El Nino weather event heading here should bring a drier than usual winter. Professor Anita Reford warning drought conditions could hit agriculture and power generation too.
25: If we're seeing less rainfall in our hydro lake, then we might need to switch to fossil fuels, and in general the price is likely to increase.
24: In motorsport with Magan Turbo, home of the Free Steelies with Muds, Kiwi driver Liam Lawson wants more points at the British Formula One Grand Prix this weekend. He says tonight's practice at Silverstone will be crucial.
26: Making sure we take as much learning into quali as we can will be very important.
24: It's pronounced Silverstone for the Brits. And in football, two superstars are about to collide at the Football World Cup. Cristiano Ronaldo's Portugal just kicking off against Luka Modric and Croatia in the round of 32 in Toronto. The winner will face Spain, who beat Austria 3-0. Football updates brought to you by Hisense.
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0: More FM weather with Hubbers, because carpet shouldn't have to match your drapes. Cloud increasing, chance of showers later on as well. 14 now, high down to 8. Tomorrow we've got rain. It's more persistent tomorrow, Arvo, with a high of 14. Sunday, a few showers and a high of 14. Monday, showers clearing and a high of 12.
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0: Different feeling Friday today because, of course, last Friday of the school term. School holidays just 4 hours away now is the Backstreet Boys.

It's Morrie Fenn with Alicia. Over the last day, I've had so many tree picks pop up in my socials and people saying to vote for them for Tree of the Year. So Tree of the Year voting, it is open until the 8th of July, treeoftheyear.co.nz if that's your vibe. Coming up in half an hour, your chance to wine, dine and unwind in South Australia. But right now, we've got an Evanescence on Morrie Fenn.

G'day there, it's your local Rodney Moore FM Breakfast Club with Nick Ratter. On the show tomorrow, Andy from the original Clapton Tavern's going to join us. The Jordan Luck Band's going to be playing there shortly. We've got some tickets to give away. Also, going to be joined by the cast of Bugsy Malone as well, the latest and greatest event at Centre Stage Theatre. All that plus much more on the show tomorrow from 6.

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1: 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Remember our last song? 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

0: 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Borderline, Watching It Burn. And speaking of Kiwi songs, before Borderline, we had this one from Supergroove, and you may or may not know that the singer for Supergroove is none other than Shay Fu. And yesterday we told you about New Zealand's latest festival. It's called Eighth Wonder. It's in Rotovegas, Jan 23rd next year. Massive lineup, including Shay Fu, Corella, Sir Dave Dobbin, Lady Six, LAB, and loads of others. 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

0: It's Jolly and Pitch on More FM coming up to midday, almost Friday afternoon. But of course, that also means it's almost the end of term two and the school holidays are almost upon us. And after those 2 weeks of running around, you're going to need a break, right? A bit of you time. And we've got just the thing. Wine, Dine, Unwind in South Australia. It's a trip for two. You win return flights, 5 nights luxury accommodation, a gourmet food and wine tour, $1,000 spending money, a rental car for 5 days to celebrate the simple pleasures in South Australia, like the Murray River. The perfect place to wine, dine and unwind aboard a luxury houseboat. Stop off at all these riverside townships along the way. So to get in the draw for that, you know what to do.
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0: And you just have to get on air. So Kim, love to get you on air. Who would you take with you if you won this trip for two?
3: Have to take my husband.
0: It would be such a great couples getaway. It would be amazing.
3: Yeah, definitely.
0: And give you a nice little break as well. So you're in the draw. Wine, Dine, Unwind in South Australia. Start dreaming about it and we're calling the winner in like just over a week.
3: Awesome. 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
0: After midday, a high school up from Letters to Cleo. And it's been a while since we heard some new stuff from her, but a goodie from Pink in our non-stop 10. And that's starting with S Club 7 right after a news update from Glenn on More.
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14: Glenn here at midday. Police in Christchurch are investigating reports of a person allegedly being threatened by someone with a firearm on Strickland Street. A person is in custody. Consumer NZ's urging travellers to report flight issues like canned services and missing bags to their new hub. Spokesperson Jess Walker says airlines don't have to tell passengers their rights.
15: There's no good reason for not making this information clear when people need it the most.
14: And Minister of Justice Paul Goldsmith is asking officials for an explanation. Shocked to find out a former Lotto presenter received 5 years of paid leave from the ministry after he'd been arrested. In sport,
16: making sure we take as much learning into quali as we can will be very important.
14: Kiwi driver Liam Lawson saying tonight's practice session will be a crucial learning phase for the British Formula One Grand Prix this weekend. At the Football World Cup, no goals so far in the round of 32 clash between Portugal and Croatia in Toronto, nil all at half time. In rugby with Shift 4, former All Black Tamati Ellison is joining the Blues coaching staff as an assistant, linking up with incoming head coach Jason Holland, who were both part of the All Blacks coaching staff under Scott Robertson. And England will face Australia in the final of the Women's T20 Cricket World Cup on Monday. Hosts England beat South Africa by 40 runs in this morning's semi.
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4: More FM weather with Hubbers. Warning, showroom may cause sudden redecorating urges. Cloud increasing and a chance of showers for the rest after today, down to 8 tonight. Tomorrow, occasional rain. It's getting persistent and heavy tomorrow afternoon with a high of 14. Sunday, partly cloudy and a chance of showers with a high 14.
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